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0: 1070 WDIA, I'm Army historian Tyrone Dubois with a moment in music history. Earth, Wind & Fire's single, After the Love Is Gone, spent a total of 17 weeks on the R&B charts, reaching number 2. Crossing over to the pop charts, it took 11 weeks but reached number 2, denied number 1 by the song My Sharona by The Knack. But it had another chance to reach number 1 on the adult contemporary charts as the follow-up to the single September. And although it spent a total of 21 solid weeks on the adult contemporary chart, it managed to make it to number 3. Ironically, on all three charts, the song went gold. And on the adult contemporary chart, it was their third gold single. Want to hear a fun fact about your favorite artist? 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I'm America's premier R&B historian, Tyrone Dubois. For the heart and soul of Memphis, 1070 WDIA.
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0: 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WDIA, Memphis.

You know, one time things got so bad until I had to go to one of my friends and talk to him. And I told him, I said, you know, I'm having problems with the woman that I love. It seems that I call her on the phone and I just can't get her to answer. And then I went to her house and I saw a car parked in the driveway. I knocked on the door, but still my knocks went unanswered. And then I went home and I watched television until television went off. And then I played my records until I just didn't want to hear them anymore. And finally I went to bed, but I found myself waking up a few hours later. And the tears were running down my face. And my friend told me, he said, Lenny, you just ought to forget about her. But I told my friend, I said, you know, maybe you've never been in love like I've been in love.

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But this is Shirley. You might not know who I am, but the reason I'm calling you is because I was going through my old man's pockets this morning, and I just happened to find your name and number. So woman to woman, I don't think it's being any more than fair than to call you and let you know where I'm coming from. Now, Barbara, I don't know how you're gonna take this, but whether you be cool or come out of a bag on me, you see, it really doesn't make any difference. But it's only fair that I let you know that the man you're in love with, he's mine. From the top of his head to the bottom of his feet, the bed he sleeps in, and every piece of food he eats. You see, I make it possible. The clothes on his back, I buy them. The car he drives, I pay the note every month. So I'm telling you these things to let you know how much I love that man. And woman to woman, I

I'm sorry. I was just letting you know that we are the heartbeat of Memphis music. Then, suddenly, and now, we're the heart and soul of Memphis. 1070 WDIA.

0: 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I mean, who doesn't?
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cabs and buses passing through the night. 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

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The Bible says if we just go to Him, brokenness, broken heart, contrite spirit, He will in no wise cast us aside. When I think about all of these diseases that's plaguing our land, AIDS, cancer, tuberculosis, kidney diseases. I don't care how many diseases there are, there's an answer. You see, double jeopardy gives you the answer. You got to come up with the question, is that right? We don't have to come up with the answer because we already know that Christ is.

Your Goodwill and Good Times station is impacting the world with our conversation and the hits that we play. Thanks to UATL in Dallas, we appreciate you.

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Oh, yes, I have. I've seen God give people supernatural strength when they didn't know how they were going to make it. I've seen him use the most unlikely people to do incredible things. So I wrote this verse for those of you that are less than perfect.

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0: make a request, give a shout out, or make a comment. 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

0: Keys. 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There's Steady Love. India Ari. Good morning, everybody. Wake up. Wake it up. Stan Bell serving you well, pushing more power. That Duracell. 15 minutes past the hour. Coming up in less than 10 minutes. My inspirational, motivational, affirmational presentation of the morning. Followed by a song that's going to bring it all home. We got a good one for you this morning as we ease on into the weekend, man. Memphis weather. Not bad. We are starting with a dense fog advisory from Memphis and Shelby County. Until about 10 this morning, all right, coming from the National Weather Service here in Memphis. Otherwise, a chance of afternoon showers. We get up to about 92 today. Lows tonight in the mid-70s. No significant mention of rain in the forecast. Right now, Thousand Oak Studios here in Parkway Village. Cloud cover, 77 degrees, Memphis International. Light fog, and 75. Heather York's in the building to help you steer clear of all the incidents, accidents, slowdowns, tie-up delays, road conditions, you know, orange barrels, so on and so forth, all that good stuff, instructions, all, you know, traffic coming up, as well as storms. She'll let us know what happened as we slept, snored overnight, what stories she's working, what's developing, what's transpiring, what could be of immediate importance. In other words, what could be possibly breaking in this 6 o'clock hour, Memphis time. All that and more still to come. 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Let's go.
1: 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But it was the song Here and Now that made a major impact. The song entered the AC charts in December 1989 and peaked at number three for 2 weeks, but it took Vandross 15 weeks to get there, missing number one because of Don't Know Much by Linda Ronstadt and Aaron Neville, and the number one song on the AC charts called Love Will Lead You Back by Taylor Dane. Want to hear a fun fact about your favorite artist? 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I'm R&B historian Tyrone Dubois for the Heart and Soul of Memphis, 1070 WDIA.
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19: Good morning. It's time for your news update. I'm Stormy, and here's what's happening. Stan, a suspect has been arrested and charged with murder after a shooting that killed a man in a Hickory Hill nightclub on Sunday. Dewan Harris was captured on Wednesday by MPD's fugitive unit in the 200 block of South Front Street. Police said that he was charged with first-degree murder, 3 counts of attempted murder, and the use of a firearm in a dangerous felony. Officers responded to that shooting just after 4:30 a.m. Sunday at Paradise Lounge in a shopping center on Winchester near Hickory Hill. An ATM on Winchester has been no stranger to robberies in the past month. For days on end, two people were able to rob multiple people at gunpoint as they set out and hid behind a dumpster. The robberies happened multiple times at the Bank of America ATM on Winchester and Ross Road before arrests were made. Javion Springfield and Quayshawn Partree approached a victim. One of the teens held a gun to the victim's head and watched as they took $320 from his account. There were other incidents, and police say they caught up with him on July 14th. And Stan, the Shelby County General Sessions Criminal Court at Walter L. Bailey Criminal Justice Complex, 201 Poplar, will be closed again today. Out-of-custody cases scheduled for July 16th will be rescheduled, and reset letters with new court dates will be mailed. In-custody arraignments, bail hearings, and disposition matters will proceed at the Criminal Justice Complex. All General Sessions Court Clerk's Office locations, including the General Sessions Criminal Operations Division, at 201 Poplar, LL to 81, will remain open. General Sessions Civil Courts will be in session as usual. The 24-hour clerk's office will also remain open for normal business. And that is your news update. Good morning to you. I'm Stormy.

28. 28 minutes past the hour. It's time now for my inspirational, motivational, affirmational presentation of the morning. Followed by a song that's going to bring it on home. This morning, I want to say this to you. Dare to set boundaries. In fact, dare to set healthy boundaries. In other words, this morning, what I want to hang my hat on is love yourself. Here's the story. When we let people disrespect us, ignore our own needs or apologize for having limits, we unintentionally communicate that those behaviors are acceptable. That exception can become someone else's expectation. Healthy boundaries are not about control. They are a statement of how we expect to be treated. No apologies necessary. A lady by the name of Brené Brown, she wrote, and I quote, "Daring to set boundaries is about having the courage to love ourselves, even when we risk disappointing others," end quote. That's not all about control. You know, matter of fact, that's not at all about control. Others learn how to treat us by the way we treat ourselves. Healthy boundaries define what you will do, not how you control someone else. Boundaries protect your values, your time, and your emotional well-being. So what she's saying, Ms. Brown, in that quote I just said, daring to set boundaries is about having the courage to love ourselves, even when we risk disappointing others. This morning, WDI listeners, I want you to dare to set healthy boundaries. Love yourselves.

0: Total Memphis, AM 1070, WDIA, Mavis Staples, the last surviving member of the original Staples siblings. She's still alive making music, and she's 86 now. There's Respect Yourself. Yay! Man, you just have to set boundaries, but make them healthy. Yeah, you might disappoint some folk. You know, it's risky, but you got to love yourself first, man. And then you can respect yourself. When other people see you loving on yourself, they can't do nothing but respect that. And maybe, just maybe, it'll rub off on them. The inspirational, motivational, affirmational presentation of the morning, followed by a song that brings it on home, usually happens about 26, 27 minutes past the hour, Monday through Friday morning in the 6 o'clock hour. So we hope you were encouraged. All right, got to be at work by the top of the hour or your next place of responsibility. You have 26 minutes. 26 minutes to get there, make it on time, try to get in just a wee bit early. It's precisely 6:34 Memphis time. Still to come musically, got some Robin Thicke, Morning Sun, and I'm going to drop some stylistics.
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of the Heart and Soul of Memphis, AM 1070 WDI. You know, that might have thought Robin Thicke was a female had he not put the E on the end of thick. Thick. I'm stupid for real. 11 minutes before the top of the hour, 6:49. This is the bell ringer, man. I can hardly wait. The countdown is on to WDIA's Blue Jeans and Boots on the Ground Lounge Party. You better make sure you're with us, man. Saturday, July 25. Somebody emailed me the other day. Matter of fact, yesterday. Stan, can we walk up and pay at the gate, pay at the door? No. Don't try that one. You need to go to our website so you make sure you win that thing. Because I believe it's going to sell out. MyWDIA.com for our boots on the ground. And it's going to be at the King Palace Event Center, the KPEC. In the heart of Whitehaven. Here comes the address. 4430 Elvis Presley Boulevard. The Benefit Solutions Group stage will be lit. We're going to dance the night away. My boy DJ EBT. With the rocking chair, going to be on the ones and twos. I'll be on the MIC. Get ready, everybody. We're going to do all the latest line dances. And you know me, if I see you out there, you struggling.

0: with that line dance. If I know how to do it, I'm going to teach you. I'm a teacher by nature. And we're going to slow it down sometimes, too, so you can get with your boo. 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We're the heart and soul of Memphis. That's how we do it, boo. Coming up next, I want to find out who's another year older today. Thursday, July 16th. If you or someone you know and love is another year older today, why don't you be one of the first to shout them out, lift them up, make them feel good? Call me at 901-535-9342. 800-503-9342. Or, is that right? It's my Scooby-Doo impersonation. Is that right? 535-9342. And if you don't feel like talking this morning, I know it ain't even 7 o'clock Memphis time. So, you know, you're still kind of wiping that matter out of your eye. Ain't that what you call it? That matter? That matter? You, let alone try to talk to me this morning. You can always type to me. Shoot me an email right now. I'll read it. 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

0: 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Let them get on top of the house, your church. 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Let them do the work. 901-486-0609. That's 901-486-0609. Good morning, top of the hour. Man, here it is. If you or someone you know, lighting the candles on the cake, closing their eyes, making a wish, then blowing them out, it's their birthday. Shout them out. It's Thursday, a triumphant Thursday, July 16th, 2026. Let's go go directly to the phone line. WDI, good morning. Who's first on the radio? Go ahead.
1: Hey, sir. How you doing?
0: Miss Angie, we're doing fine this morning.
1: Huh?
0: Fine.
1: Thank you. Have a great day.
0: You too, Miss Angie. WDIA. You're on the radio. Who's next? Go right ahead.
2: Good morning. I wouldn't dare let this day go by without wishing these people happy birthday. First one goes out to D. William Dare. Second one goes out to Michael Brown Max, all the way in Clarendon, Arkansas. Birthday wish come from your wife, Vicky, and all the Cunninghams. Third one goes out to Lisa Agberry. And the last one goes out to my nephew, who turned 21 on yesterday. So if you see Jalen Thomas around Northwest Community College, tap him on his shoulder and tell him his auntie's so proud of him. Stan.
0: Yeah.
2: He's Stan. He's 6'3", 310 pounds, and he a linebacker.
0: All right, that's TMI. That's enough, baby. You got your birthday wish in, Lady D. You know how we roll. Double D.I., good morning.
3: Well. Yeah, good morning. Yeah, I mean, we just had the belated birthday on yesterday to Lisa Agberry. That's State Representative Ramesh Agberry's mom.
0: Yeah, that's right. All right, Anita Gray, you got it in.
3: Okay, bye-bye. Have a great day.
0: Happy birthday to my Facebook friends, to my loyal WDI listeners. Another year older today, July 16th. My guy over at Action News 5, sports director, Marcus Holliday. They call him Doc. Doc Holliday. Hi, how are you? I like when you do that. Hi, how are you? Hey, Doc Holliday, you the man. Now, me knowing Marcus Holliday, he's probably rocking his QSI 5 paraphernalia today. It's a national holiday. You're representing that purple and old gold. Happy birthday, Marcus Holliday. Keep up the good work, man, over at Action News 5. Happy birthday, Tedrick Estes. Isn't he the principal of one of the schools around here? Tedrick Estes, I think he's at Hillcrest. Isn't he? Yeah. Yeah. Happy birthday, Tedrick Estes. Or Estes. Principal over there at Hillcrest High School. Let me go delicately back to the phone line. WDI, good morning. You're on the birthday line. Go in. Yeah.
4: Yeah, I want to wish Mario Ross a happy birthday day.
0: Who is it? Say that name again.
4: Mario Ross.
0: You got it, Doc. Appreciate you. My name is
4: Mr. Joe.
0: Mr. Joe. Appreciate that. Also, celebrate your birthday today, Jerry Jones. I ain't talking about a Dallas Cowboys fame. Jermaine Eason. How you doing? Corey. Happy birthday, Jermaine Eason. I DJed their wedding reception back in the day. He's married to the principal of Middle College, right? Dr. Eason. Yeah, Jermaine, happy birthday, man. Corey. Tisa Cole, happy birthday. Aaron Luckett is another older today. Erica Scott Williams is another older today. The great Jacqueline Tate. Remember, we talked together at Sheffield High School, home of the Knights. And she conducted that choir, the Royal Virtuosos, like all get out. Man, she's a great teacher. Happy birthday, Jackie Tate. Margaret Rhodes, another older today. Marquis Pfeiffer, principal of Robert R. Church. He's probably rocking his A5A paraphernalia. You know, he's an alpha. So happy birthday, Marquis G. Pfeiffer. He also went to UT Martin. All right. Monica Townsend, happy birthday. I'll shout out to Steen Moss Cooperwood. big University of Memphis Tigers fan. Yeah, happy birthday, Steen. Happy birthday to Sylvia Sanders, Arlene Gathings, Tisa Bell, and Chandra L. Jones. And going to my email this morning, got a few. Rosalie Brooks Atkins with a T, said, we would like to wish our son, Arthur Atkins, a happy birthday today. Love from mom and dad. Signed, Cedric and Rosalie Atkins. Here's another one coming in. Eileen Spain writes, this is a test. Yeah, it went through, Eileen, so give me what you got for a poke chop. Good Thursday morning, Mr. Stan. Please wish happy birthday to the following. Essence Jerneel Ayers, Persile Oliver, Lakeisha Young, Annette Watson, Amaya Oliver, Aubrea Mays, Wendy Young, Toriana Jenkins, and Robin Guy. That's from the family in Eileen, Spain. There you go. That's all I have. Happy birthday to anybody celebrating a birthday today. You know, I always wish that your special day is filled with fun and laughter. Shirley Brown, have you got your mic ready? You queued up? All right. Come on. In the key of G.

0: 20th July, 16th is your birthday. You get company. Celebrity wise, you have Alexandria Shipp and the Wiz Kid. All right. The Wiz Kid. Happy birthday, one and all. Birthday lines driven this morning by Washington Brothers Roofing, 901-486-0609. That's 901-486-0609. Check your time, everybody. Coming up on 7 minutes, 7 minutes past the hour, over the river, through the woods. Very delicately, we go to Studio A for another news break with Stormy.
1: Good morning. It's time for your news update. I'm Stormy, and here's what's happening. Stan, a suspect has been arrested and charged with murder after a shooting that killed a man in a Hickory Hill nightclub on Sunday. Dewan Harris was captured on Wednesday by MPD's fugitive unit in the 200 block of South Front Street. Police said that he was charged with first-degree murder, 3 counts of attempted murder, and the use of a firearm in a dangerous felony. Officers responded to that shooting just after 4:30 a.m. Sunday at Paradise Lounge in a shopping center on Winchester near Hickory Hill. An ATM on Winchester has been no stranger to robberies in the past month. For days on end, 2 people were able to rob multiple people at gunpoint as they set out and hid behind a dumpster. The robberies happened multiple times at the Bank of America ATM on Winchester and Ross Road before arrests were made. Javion Springfield and Quayshawn Partree approached a victim. One of the teens held a gun to the victim's head and watched as they took $320 from his account. There were other incidents, and police say they caught up with him on July 14th. And Stan, the Shelby County General Sessions Criminal Court at Walter L. Bailey Criminal Justice Complex, 201 Poplar, will be closed again today. Out-of-custody cases scheduled for July 16th will be rescheduled, and reset letters with new court dates will be mailed. In-custody arraignments, bail hearings, and disposition matters will proceed at the Criminal Justice Complex. All General Sessions Court Clerk's Office locations, including the General Sessions Criminal Operations Division at 201 Poplar, LL to 81, will remain open. General Sessions Civil Courts will be in session as usual. The 24-hour clerk's office will also remain open for normal business. And that is your news update. Good morning to you. I'm Stormy.
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afternoon sun. It's going to be hot up to 92. Lows tonight in the mid-70s. Right now in Memphis, we are under a dense fog advisory till about Thursday this morning till 10. 75 degrees and cloud cover in Memphis right now.

0: Heart Soul of Memphis, AM 1070 WDIA, Lil Rounds and our smash, Ugly Man. Hey, ugly man. Ugly. Boss Ugly Bob. Y'all remember that? Way to go, Lil Rounds out of Memphis, Tennessee. All right, this is Stan coming up on 20 minutes past the hour. This WDI listener writes to me this morning in an email. Say, good morning, Stan. That was a great inspirational, motivational presentation this morning. Respect yourself. You were so right about it when you said when others see how healthy you treat yourself and respect yourself, they will respect you as well and treat you accordingly. Thanks for the early inspiration. Signed, E-M-E-M-R. Emma Milliner Robinson. Appreciate that. Yeah. Yeah, that's all right. All right, everybody. We got money on the radio. M-O-N-E-Y. Listen up for the $1,000 nationwide keyword. When you hear it on WDIA, you get to fast in a hurry. Go fast to your phone and enter it. Have a way you can enter that keyword. Do it. All right, 9 a.m. this morning, you get another shot at the cash. We want to help you pay them bills. Get that bag. Yeah, it's coming. And I know y'all need that money. Me too. I wish I was eligible. But then can't do it. Can't do it. What the hell you say on the radio? Can't do it. I can't do it. I can't do it. All right. What I can do is let you rap on the radio. You got a lot of skills, man. I want y'all to flow this morning. 901-535-9342, 800-503-9342, or 833-535-9342. You think you got the skills to pay the bills? Get your little fame and fortune. You get your little, 15 seconds of fame. Hopefully not shame. I'll give you the instructions on how to do it. But first of all, you can get to dialing and calling and hitting me up, all right? We'll do the roll call, but not before we get another news update with Stormy, and we'll hear from Heather York with traffic.
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30: Good morning. It's time for your news update. I'm Stormy, and here's what's happening. Stan, a suspect has been arrested and charged with murder after a shooting that killed a man in a Hickory Hill nightclub on Sunday. Dewan Harris was captured on Wednesday by MPD's fugitive unit in the 200 block of South Front Street. Police said that he was charged with first-degree murder, 3 counts of attempted murder, and the use of a firearm in a dangerous felony. Officers responded to that shooting just after 4:30 a.m. Sunday at Paradise Lounge in a shopping center on Winchester near Hickory Hill. An ATM on Winchester has been no stranger to robberies in the past month. For days on end, two people were able to rob multiple people at gunpoint as they set out and hid behind a dumpster. The robberies happened multiple times at the Bank of America ATM on Winchester and Ross Road before arrests were made. Javion Springfield and Quayshawn Partree approached a victim. One of the teens held a gun to the victim's head and watched as they took $320 from his account. There were other incidents, and police say they caught up with him on July 14th. And Stan, the Shelby County General Sessions Criminal Court at Walter L. Bailey Criminal Justice Complex, 201 Poplar, will be closed again today. Out-of-custody cases scheduled for July 16th will be rescheduled, and reset letters with new court dates will be mailed. In-custody arraignments, bail hearings, and disposition matters will proceed at the Criminal Justice Complex. All General Sessions Court Clerk's Office locations, including the General Sessions Criminal Operations Division at 201 Poplar, LL to 81, will remain open. General Sessions Civil Courts will be in session as usual. The 24-hour clerk's office will also remain open for normal business. And that is your news update. Good morning to you. I'm Stormy.
0: Stormy, thank you for that report. They tell me them officers there in the court system, man, it's stanky up in that thing too, man. I hope you're not having breakfast, but that's what it is, man. They need to keep that junk closed for a little while longer. Get that smell up out of there. Coming up next, the hottest

0: Huntsville, Memphis, AM 1070, WDIA, Marvelette's baby, my baby, must be a magician. Yeah, she went to Lemoine in college. Yeah. And then my baby's mama went to Owen College. That's old school, ain't it? Baby must be a magician, cause she went to Lemoine Owen. Dang, twang, 807 Walker. Lemoine Owen College is there. All right, it's time now for the Heart Soul Roll Call. All that I ask is that you keep your lyrics squeaky clean. Have fun with me, the bell ringer. Ringer. And by all means, stay on beat, G. 901-535-9342, 800-503-9342, or 833-535-9342. Shout out to Third Shift. How y'all doing? Let me say, y'all good? What you up to now that you all work? Okay, none of my business. I know, go home then. Or maybe the second job. Shout out to everybody listening on the AM band. Loyal AM band users. Cell phone, whether you're on your Droid device, you know, on your Apple product, iPhone, whatever you're doing, man, thank you for that. 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Thank you. 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Thank you. And the sound is crystal clear. Smart watch, smart speaker. Did I say that? MyWDIA.com. Appreciate that. We're streaming this big old stick over the internet. Alexa, Google Home, however you stay connected. There's a time where we all can participate. You got the numbers. You got the instructions. Count it off with me, Lawrence Welk, a hip-hop style. And a one and a two and a three. Hit it. Okay, crickets. Let's try that again. And a one and a two and a three. Hit it. It's gone, man. Where my track at, man? And this is embarrassing. I'm on nationwide radio. I ain't got my track together. Oh, wow. Can we do? We're going to have to do roll call a cappella. Hold on. Let's make sure that button's straight. I don't know. Hold on. I don't know, folk. I don't know where the track went. It's kind of embarrassing here. This might be a first. Track gone, we just do it a cappella all the way through. Is that, hold on. Let me try something else serious, that particular track. Not that one. Not that one. What could it be? Hold on, everybody. I will not be defeated. Hold on. Wait a minute. Okay, hold on. Let me try something else. Hold on. Let me try that. That ain't it. That ain't it. Hold on. That's a first. Okay. Record this, everybody. A first for the roll call a cappella. Ooh. Ooh. No track, but we're going to let y'all flow. Man, that's going to be crazy. Well, hold on. I can do it. Hold on. Let me get my composure. All right. Hands in the air. Hey, oh, hey, oh. Well, it's the roll call. It's the roll call. It's the roll call. It's the roll call. Hey, what's up, y'all? What you got to say? Who's going to flow a cappella today?
1: It's Miss D from PTA, rising, shining with my favorite DJ, not fan. I'm on board. Hey, let's have a great day.
0: I got the track back. Well, that sounds cooler than maybe. Where you coming from? What's your set, baby?
1: In the heart of the city, where the history's at. In the heart of the city, where the history's at. Good morning, WDIA and our heart living.
0: Misty, oh, yeah. In the house, the birthday girl,
1: you know,
0: in the house, yeah. Little roll call, what's up, y'all? What you gotta say? Who's on the mic with Stan Bell today?
2: I'm out of forward two. Pull those up, block. Hello, Africa. It's you. You pretty again. The honorable one, you know. Goodbye, Africa. Hey, I'm the father of the earth. From my work, I'm living my life. So open up your soul and take a lick. 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

0: Well, check it out one time. 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Shock the house for the young ladies. And when you come inside, you do the bump, you do the freaking, you do the hunt. 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
1: Well, that sounds cool, and that may be where you calling from. What show said on me?
0: Well, I'm in the city, I'm in the woods. Baddest rapper in your neighborhood, Kansas City. That's where I'm calling from. That's where we do it till the break of dawn.
1: I said a can of beer that's sweeter than honey, like a millionaire without no money, like a rainy day that is not wet, like a gambling fiend that does not bet. Like Dracula.

0: get on down in a Mercedes. I'm one of a kind to shock your mind. I put a triple double with a little yo behind. I said, what, you three, four, five, six? Come on, y'all, I'm in the mix.
1: Kansas City in the house with a roll call. What's up, y'all? What you gotta say? Who's on the Michael Stan Bell today? That sounds cool, and that may be. Where you calling from? What's your set, homie?
2: I'm calling from all over the place. I could be in the Chickasaw business, whatever. Because it's a fact that Henry's been here once upon a time.
1: Chickasaw,
2: I could be in Westwood
1: all day. Chickasaw Village in the house. Westwood in the house with the roll call. So roll call happens at the bottom of the hour, generally, Monday through Friday. It's a lot of fun. It's impromptu. It's show enough. All the way live. 7 o'clock, me jamming on it. And 7 o'clock, I'll be jamming. Thank you, roll call participants. All right, take your time. You got to be at work by the top of the hour. You got 20 minutes. You got 20 minutes. Get there. Go on, get on in that thing. Look cloudy outside. You need a little light fall. You straight. Go on in there with a smile on your face. Still, it's precisely 7:40. In the next 20 seconds, it'll be 7:41 Central Standard Time. Still to come musically, I'm going to slow it down with some confunction, and I'm going to drop some Stevie Wonder, I Wish.
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0: this AM 1070 WDIA can function, man. Originally from Vallejo, California, man. But, you know, they got a lot of Memphis ties, a lot of Memphis roots because, you know, they were Project Soul at first. And then they relocated here to Memphis, man, in the early 70s. And they were working as a backing band. The Function, man, they got some hits, man. There's Baby, I'm Hooked. There you go, Steve, Sydney. Yeah, I know that's one of your favorite jams right there. All right, speaking of Confunction and great bands, do y'all remember when we used to go to the Family Affair? They used to have the Battle of the Bands, you know, have local bands, man, jamming, man. We used to pay probably about a dollar to get in. I'm talking about in the 70s. And, man, you could see them for a little or nothing. Confunction, the Changing Scene, the Dealers, Talk Stand, the Dealers, man, what was that other one, man? Something Express. Boy, Clockwise, y'all remember them? Ooh! I got a flashback right there. Man, we see them all. You go in there for about a dollar, $1.50, you know, and be jamming. Then they took the Ballad of Bands like around to the schools. You know, they had one at Carver High School, you know, BTW. Then they take one to Hamilton. Then they go over there to, what was the other school? Manassas. You know, and they'd come around the north side. And they had a Ballad of Bands, Clockwise, Changing Scene, the Dealers, and, you know, Confunction. Ooh, I'm going back right now. Some of y'all don't know what I'm talking about, but some of you do. Oh, speaking of great ones, tomorrow my show, as a part of Stan's Special People Spotlight, David Porter, baby. The great David Porter. Say less. I can't wait. I can hardly wait. 9 o'clock tomorrow morning. It's going down. All right, coming up next, I'm digging in the crates at 8. 15 minutes of continuous commercial-free R&B. Back to back to back in the mix.
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0: But I'm so glad that KP is not making good on what he said. I'm so glad that he didn't come get you yesterday, because guess what? You can holler wait. I can tell you can holler wait for another weekend, and it's right around the corner. And shout out to Doc Holliday today. He was on the list. Doc Holliday, they love you. On that note, Stan Bell, keep serving us well. And thank you, Kevin Simpson. I come to get it. Have a good one.
1: 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The Lamar Odom College.

0: 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There'll be that time for you know it's safety and security. 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What's up to Brina? 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What's up, Brinks? 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Those who embalm, cemetery workers and counselors, funeral home directors. St. Jude, finding cures, saving children. How you doing? MIFA, all my nonprofits, United Housing, how you feel? IRS, USPS, how you doing? United Parcel Service, big shout out to you. Those of you who are retired, come on, say it. Goodbye. Tension. Hello, pension. Hello for a minute, everybody. Hold on, let me do something. WDI, good morning. You're live on the radio. Hello, hey, yeah.
1: Stan Bale, you are still the Geminis man on the planet. Hands down, no doubt about it. Thank you very much.
0: Appreciate that big kahuna. Let me go here. WDI, good morning. You're live on the radio. What's up? Hey, yay.
2: Man, I'm trying to request something, man.
0: Go ahead, I'm forgetful. You lied, Doc.
2: What bro, you want to hear? I want to hear me some Johnny Goodchild Watson. That's a mother for you, man. I'm out of here.
0: It's a mother for you. It's a real mother for you. Methodist Hospital, how y'all doing? Everybody works over there. Labana, everybody good? Baptist and Methodist Germantown. Everybody, man, hospital system. St. Francis. Hope you're doing good this morning. Everybody downtown Memphis going into work. What's up? Memphis Tourism, Nike, Regions Bank, First Horizon, Simmons, Orion Financial. Everybody making it happen. Trustmark. Big shout out to our friends in Tompkins County. I said Tompkins Country. Tomcat, Brownsville. Come on, everybody. Haywood County in the house. 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Much love to you. Everybody at Kellogg's, Centos, Maurice and Faye, how you doing? Shout out to everybody who tapped the app in Little Rock. Rock City. What's up, Officer Kiwanis Davis? Rocking this 1911 purple and gold attire this morning, no doubt. Slow-mo, how you doing? You back? You on the list, sister? Slow-mo! What's up, Keisha? Everybody in the court system, I don't know if y'all got to go in or not. If you work at 201 Poplar, no, that's a wrap there for a minute anyway. Everybody in General Sessions, how you doing? Get a little bit of a break, but many of you still go into that. Right, make sure you got your mask on if you're going up in there, John. Next Air, LLC, how you doing this morning? Everybody at Memphis Zoo, much love to you. Katie Gallinghouse, how you doing this morning? Katie Hazard, my good friends over there in special events. Memphis International Airport employees. Next Air, Crosstown Concourse. And a big shout out to all my truck drivers, pushing, pulling, moving, hauling that freight. Did I get y'all already? Say it again. And those of you who are part of the Perfecting Gifts Incorporated, PGI, Sharonda K. Mitchell. Pastor Jason, how you doing this morning? All my librarians, those of you who are retired librarians, much love to you as well. And I believe that is it. Military. There we go. Everybody serving the military, much love to you. Thank you for your selflessness. United States Army, United States Air Force, United States Space Force. That division right there. It's connected with the Air Force, but you've got a separate entity there. Space Force. Look it up. Google it. You'll find it. United States Navy, United States Marine Corps, United States Coast Guard, United States National Guard. Whatever branch of the military you serve, we owe you a huge debt of gratitude. Pfizer, Inc., how you feel this morning? And I can't forget about our Shriners, Prince Hall Masons, Order of the Eastern Star, Divine Nine. 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We miss you, sister. 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All right, let me get this wax out the way and get back to spinning these MP3s now. Coming up, Stormy, at our final Thursday morning news update. Then I'll back that thing up with Stan Starscoop. Heather York, another check on traffic. All that and more still to come. Check your time, 8:37 CST. 23 minutes before the top of the hour. 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
1: Good morning. It's time for your news update. I'm Stormy, and here's what's happening. Stan, a suspect has been arrested and charged with murder after a shooting that killed a man in a Hickory Hill nightclub on Sunday. Dewan Harris was captured on Wednesday by MPD's fugitive unit in the 200 block of South Front Street. Police said that he was charged with first-degree murder, 3 counts of attempted murder, and the use of a firearm in a dangerous felony. Officers responded to that shooting just after 4:30 a.m. Sunday at Paradise Lounge in a shopping center on Winchester near Hickory Hill.

Hartons LMFS AM 1070 WDIA. Teddy Swims. Lose Control. There you go, Nurse Beverly. I know you like that song. How you doing, Coach Cox? You good? Time now for Stay at Star Scoop. 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Give them a call. It's going to rain again. 901-486-0609. That's 901-486-0609. All right, sad news coming to the WDI newsroom. Top story here, or one of the top ones. Hal Williams from Sanford and Son has passed away. Do y'all remember watching Sanford and Son, big dude to play the police officer? Yeah, that's Hal Williams on that 70s sitcom, Sanford and Son. And, man, it's coming in this morning. You know, not only did he do that, you know, he played Officer Smitty, of course, Smitty Smith on the show from 1972 to 1976. Passed away this morning, we're getting information. Early this morning in the wee hours at his home in Rancho Mirage, California. And his cause of death is not yet known. I guess it's kind of early right now, but, you know. So as Officer Smitty, you know, he helped push boundaries with one of TV's earliest black-led sitcoms. The show starred, of course, Red Fox as Fred G. Sanford. Elizabeth, I'm coming. That's the big one. I'm coming home. Elizabeth is the big one. And sometimes, you know, Hal Williams, you know, as his role as Officer Smitty will bust up in there. And they go back and forth. So there you go, man. Man, Hal Williams was 91 years old. Wow. Longevity has its place. All right, another top story this morning. Ruby Rippey Gibney, the staffer who had an affair. I didn't say allegedly. The staffer who had an affair with Gavin Newsom way back when he was San Francisco's mayor, is now telling it all. Ooh, fresh scrutiny on all that cheating. It was a scandal. Nearly derailed his political career a decade ago, and now the young lady is telling it all. Got a book, everything. One of California Governor Gavin Newsom's ugliest scandals is threatening to wreak havoc on his reputation and White House aspirations as his former staffer and lover prepares to set the record straight in a tell-all. Yeah, she's been doing a little writing, man. So the record is that she had an affair with Gavin Newsom back in 2007 when he was San Francisco's mayor and now preparing to spill on the cheating saga that destroyed her marriage and damage the reputation of the man who now aspires to be president. The former San Francisco City Hall aide's piece will run in Vanity Fair in August. Yeah, next month. Nearly two decades after her sordid tryst with Newsom threatened to derail his political career and ended her marriage to Alex Tork, who was also Newsom's close friend and campaign advisor. Ooh. A source who has read the most recent draft of the article is saying the story in Vanity Fair paints an unflattering picture of Newsom. It gets kind of gory, y'all. Whew. What they say, what was done in the dark will eventually come to the light. There's a Connecticut dental student who has passed away after being treated by a physician on screen. There's a lawsuit, doc.

promising dental student died after being treated by a doctor who was allegedly working remotely, according to a lawsuit launched by his heartbroken father. Connor James Hilton, who is 26, from New Haven, Connecticut. He passed away August 15, 2024, at the Milford campus of Bridgeport Hospital. Now, his daddy, William H. Hilton, has sued the hospital claiming the medical care given to his son during his final hours was directed by a physician located 12 miles away in the Yale New Haven Health Teleclinic. And I was talking to Dr. James Foreman Jr., last evening at New Sardis in the Reverend D.G. Gray Hall. He gave a speech, a talk. It was nice. We went back

0: 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The 8th.
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36: Good morning. We have an injury crash still working out there on Get Well at Holmes Road. We have the right 2 lanes blocked due to an accident eastbound 40 at Warford. We have a wreck on Sanger Road at Rocky Point in Cordova, and a wreck in the medical district on Union Avenue at Bellevue Boulevard. Injuries are reported out there as well. That's Union Avenue at Bellevue Boulevard. With traffic, I'm Heather York.
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0: Argentina is one match away from repeating as World Cup champions after a stunning 2-1 comeback win against England. Lautaro Martinez hit the back of the net for the go-ahead goal in stoppage time.
1: Lautaro Martinez! 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Go-ahead goal for Argentina!
0: Argentina meets Spain in Sunday's final. 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
30: 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All right. We got everything back together today, shaping up to be a great day. We're getting about ready to get these clouds all out of the way and let the sunshine burn through, man. It's going to be a good-looking day. I tell you, 10 o'clock hour, we should be always sunshine. Up is going. Sun is always there, whether the clouds cover up or not. But, you know, weather-wise, we're in for a pretty spectacular day. Another warm one. Well, hot. 92 will be our afternoon high. All right, so let me tell you where we are right now on this Thursday eve. Programming-wise, we have been going in and out, you know, on the air, off and on, you know, some transmitter issues, reportedly. So, as I mentioned before, our engineer is on the case. And so, so if you hear some audio going out, and going in, and that's what's happening. He's working on it as we speak. So, right now, we're up and going, but you never know. Anything man-made, you know the rest. So thank you for being patient with us. We're on the case, that's for sure. Transmitter issues, I believe, as well as some of the board issues here at the studio. And then when you talk about the software, that's in the mix as well. So a lot of variables come into play when you talk about a broadcasting facility like ours. You know, it happens sometimes. It does. So I'm going to try to navigate this thing the best that I can. Good, bad, indifferent. All right. So we are 23 minutes past the hour. 901. You all can start back to calling now because I know the phone lines have kind of jumped out for a minute too. 901-535-9342, 800-503-9342, or 833-535-9342. Let me go right to the phone line. WDI, good morning. This is the 833 number. Who's out of town? Who's representing? Go ahead.
5: What's happening, Bill Rager?
30: Hey, Chi-Town, Cook County.
5: All right. Yes, sir. Hey, you know, if I was Gavin Newsom, I would still run for president because, hey, what worse could it be than what the present president done? You know what I mean?
30: Mm-hmm.
5: Mm-hmm. I mean, everybody have a little scandal here and there, but, hey, he got some big ones, and I'm sure he ain't as big as 47.
30: Mm.
5: And I'm sure somebody going to call in and get on my case about it.
30: Oh, yeah, well.
5: Take care, Bill.
30: Heard somebody just yesterday call your president an infidel. My goodness. Well, WDI, good morning. I just want to know. You're on the radio. Go right ahead. Yeah.
6: Hey, Stan, what you know, good.
30: I just want to know, like Joe.
6: Yeah. Yeah, sir. Hey, I just want to know why tonight Donald Trump going to go ahead and seal the deal on just trying to control the vote.
30: Yeah,
6: he's
30: going to make an appearance, yeah.
6: Yeah, I think it's going to be more than an appearance. I think he's going to say what he got to say about the supposed stolen election, and he's going to bring forth his idea on how to stop it. But, Stan, I thank you for your time, and I thank everybody. So just get ready to pay attention because it's going down tonight, Stan.
30: Yeah, I think it's going to be a little something. You know what I think is going to be? Just want to know. The Republicans shaking in their boots right now because they don't know really what he's going to say. They ain't looked at the teleprompter, the draft, or nothing. I think Donald Trump's going to come right out in his big prime time address this evening. Hold on, let me say it like Ray to J. Tonight! So when he talks, y'all better listen. And, you know, what I've noticed, and I'm moving on in a little bit, what I've noticed when Donald Trump gives his speeches, particularly the primetime addresses, he'll go off kilter, as my predecessor would say. He'd go off kilter. In other words, he would go off script and say it like he want to say it. You know, bump what's on that paper and on that teleprompter. Donald Trump will go off script in a heartbeat. And what he does when he goes off kilter, he'll start talking, the grievances will come out. And he'll start rambling. And then some of y'all like that. So when he goes into that signature mode of his, going off script, buckle up, buttercup. I think you're right. I just want to know. I think he gonna some surprises this evening. And guess what? I'll be watching. Back to the phone line. Let's go here. WDIA, good morning. You're on the radio. Yeah! Go ahead.
7: Yeah, I'm glad you're back, man. But I didn't know you had experienced all this stuff beforehand because I've been listening. I didn't even know it happened.
30: It was non-stopping out of glitch. Right? I know some folk, you got favor, unforgetful. You didn't know what was going on behind us. It was just smooth, wasn't it?
7: I'm telling you, but you know something, man? I would hope iHeart would do this, man. I mean, every time when we have AMA alerts or weather alerts, it always cut in. Maybe they can do some kind of system like have your voice to tell the public out here when they listen to stuff like that. Because I don't think it's going to be a Bobby OJ thing, you know? Because that's what I was thinking about. My mind was racing, man. I said, oh, I hope it ain't that again. Because we care, man. Let us know as a public, you know, what's going on.
30: Yeah, I do.
7: We haven't taken your digital.
30: Just to
7: sit here and wait till you come back, man, you know, I will wear it, man. But I'm glad it didn't happen. I'm glad everything is all right, man.
30: Yes, it is. Thank you so much, man. All right. All right, thank you so much. Yeah, I try to be transparent. You know, some of y'all didn't know what was going on. You just jammed that new edition. Poison. Y'all just, the BBD, y'all like, man, but behind the scenes, we were like a doggone duck. Paddling furiously underneath that water. So, you know, but we will let you know if something, you know, jumps off like that. Let me go back. Thank you for that observation. Back to the phone line. Lady P, you're on the radio. Yeah.
8: Wait a minute. You got me?
30: I got to you real quickly now. Best I could. Yeah.
8: Yeah, I like it. Okay, I like it. Sam,
30: That's the way. She like it.
8: Hey, I've been jamming all morning with you here. Well, yeah, let me ask you about. Look, let me say, I'm so glad you made it in there safe and saying. I'm sorry about the radio thing right now, but it's gonna be all right. Yeah. But anyway, let me say good morning to your wife, Kyle. What's up, Prince Charles, the hardworking man in Memphis, Tennessee? What's up, King Harry, the lady, the mayor, the Ozzy girls, all the guys, the nurse, Beverly, and everybody. Let me say this right here. Sam, first of all, I missed a birthday. Shout out to Doc Holliday and D. William Bell, you know. And let me say this right here. I keep talking. I forget what I was talking about. I don't say shout out to Stormy on yesterday, too, you know. Thanks for taking my call, Stormy, you know. And we talked about the people that we like to hear sing. I see that. What's up, Jackson? Jackson kind of got a little bit like he said he's an Elvis fan, too, you know. And there's a lot of people that love Elvis, you know. And I just grew up on Elvis. You know, we grew up on Elvis and Michael Jackson and all these people, you know. So, you know, you say who's your favorite thing, you know, and that's the way. And so, especially the older people like Lattimore and all that. I see a lot of those guys. So, come on.
30: I heard, I'm just, I was listening to a Stormy show. I heard about it. I think she's like, give me your top four or five artists of all time or something that you like to see.
8: Yeah.
30: Something like that.
8: Yeah.
30: There's some interesting artists. I was like, it's a pretty good lineup. Yeah.
8: That's the thing about you, because, you know, I know I can't tell you how to run your show, because, you know, I know people like, well, they be trying to tell you how to run. No. You remember I told you when you had your stand stop, you do like you want to do, right? But I love when you had the musicians come in, like Larry Dawson and Reda. Yeah. I love when you have them shows like that. You know, I really do. You know, but like I said, I know you have your own little shows you have to do anyway.
30: I'm taking
8: notes.
30: You
8: know, I wonder, have you seen the thing about the young folks that killed their parents, you know? Stan, I thought listening to you about the, you know, just expressing yourself this morning. That was a great topic, you know, you were talking about this morning earlier.
30: Right.
8: Respect. Sam, did you hear about the young man, the young lady, and the young that killed the family members? Because, you know, she was 16, he was just in St. Louis, Missouri.
30: We got a lot of stories about that. Was that locally? The one you're talking about?
8: Yeah, they killed in St. Louis, Missouri. St. Louis, not here in Memphis. Wow. Well, they killed the family members because the young lady, I think the young man was 16, the young girl was 15. Oh, and because, you know, they wouldn't let him stay there or whatever. You know, that still goes to show you when you got young people in your house thing, you know, and they want to move the girlfriends and boyfriends in for whatever reason. You know, we grew up on, you weren't going to stay in my house all night unless you were married, right? Mm-hmm. You know, our parents didn't believe in that, you know, if, you know, you and her not married. But see, nowadays, things have changed, you know. It's so many different things going on in our world now. Well, you know, if you got a young man, but my thing is, you look like you want to do in your own house, right? But the thing about it, if I got a young man and he have a young girl that's, you know, if you working, you know, and I know people say, well, you know, you're not doing like I want to do in my house, right? But if he's a working young man and you got a baby on the way here, I wouldn't mind. You know what I mean? I know people say, well, you know, it ain't nobody's business of what you do in your house, right? Because you pay your own rent. But the thing about it, if you got a young man that has your daughter pregnant, right, and he's working and it seems like he's doing, okay, it's fine with me. You know what I mean? As long as he works, he's going to take care of his baby. You know, because he'll help you get this baby. You know what I mean? You're going to get it by yourself. And I just said to myself, when you got these young people out here, when they get angry at their parents for whatever reason, we don't understand why sometimes. But I do believe that drugs and stuff like this be a factor nowadays because you got so many different types of drugs. I'm going to let you go when I stop talking. I can't stop. When you got so many types of drugs out here now, Stan, I mean it, that these young people have gotten a hold to now. It's not the same. It'll never be the same. I hope people that say that my children doing, I got children to do, you know, we all know a lot of people that smoke. But they just got to be careful. And let me say this, Stan, one more thing. You gonna knock the booth. You and EVT over there at the Rocketeer. Let me just shout out. What's up, EVT? Y'all gonna knock the booth off them folks. We're here, man. The little show you been half saying. You gonna make them folks come up.
30: Girl, you better come booth. On. Like, you better come on. You better come see us, girl. Saying, I don't know what your plans
8: are, but he likes the fire. Yeah, I like the fire.
30: You better swing up in that thing, girl. Let me get out of here. But look, I hope to see you there. Yeah, EBT
8: hey,
30: going.
8: Yeah,
30: you're welcome. Like it's all good. Yeah. Swing on by. She's talking about the WDIA Blue Jeans and Boots on the Ground Lounge Party July 25th at the King Palace. We're going to shut it down. I already told Ron Kent, don't send me no invoice, man, the next day. We're going to tear it up now, but it, you know, it ain't my fault. I got to just do that conversation. I got received an email from a listener say, Stan, I'm going to be watching the primetime address this evening, too. What do you think he going to talk about? Well, I don't know, because 47, he get off script, man. I will say this. Oh, thanks for the email, by the way. I will say this. I think he's going to talk about voting. And I think he's going to talk about elections in his own way. But don't nobody really, pardon my negative there, but don't nobody know what he going to say. Is that a double negative? Don't nobody know. English teachers are turning in their grade. Nobody knows what he going to talk about. Like I said, he'll have that script in front of him all laid out nice and pretty. And even the script writer be like, that's not on there, Mr. Trump. I didn't put that on there. And he'd be like, I know I'm going to speak off the cuff. I ain't want to tell everybody about the amazing thoughts and ideas I have. We're going to talk about something big. It doesn't get any bigger. I'm the president. I run the Oval Office. I run the White House. I run everything. It's amazing what I do. So I would think that Donald Trump would probably talk about the war, free and fair elections. I can't you hear him now? You see him now? I'm going to talk about free and fair elections because you don't have a country if you don't have it. So y'all check it out tonight, Primetime Address. You know, all the networks will be covering it, so you can't miss it. So I know one thing. The Republican allies, even the senators, got to be feeling a little heartburn because they don't know what he's going to say. All right, let me be right back. 9:34 is our time. Yo, WDIA.
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1: All right, we're back, everybody. Thanks so much for being here. Lines are lighting up like a Christmas tree for show. All right, glad you're with us. Let me take care of some business real quickly and share with you. I'm getting information this morning. There has been an earthquake in Yellowstone Park. Yeah. Yellowstone National Park, man. And matter of fact, not just an earthquake, but a super volcano. And people are fearing that it is overdue for eruption. So our thoughts are with the folks who are in that area of Yellowstone National Park. Yeah, man, they say they're just the earthquake struck this morning. And just miles from an ancient supervolcano, feared to be overdue for a catastrophic eruption. And so, you know, that's right there in Wyoming. So I'm looking at the information from the U.S. Geological Survey. They detected that magnitude 3.3 earthquake this morning, 9:20 Eastern. So that's 8:20 our time. But it happened this morning right along the Yellowstone River inside the Wyoming Park. So careful if you're in that area. And then one other note, getting information coming into the WDI newsroom. We've learned of the death of Henry Hooper. Many of you may know him. He was a Green Beret Secret Service agent. He had retired, of course. He served in our military. And I believe he was a member of New Olivet Church, the Reverend Dr. Kenneth Whalum Jr., the pastor there. So our thoughts and prayers with the family and the friends and inner circle. Even his fraternity brothers, I understand he's a member of Kappa Alpha Psi. And man, so yeah, shocking news coming into our newsroom. Henry Hooper, many of you remember him. State Farm insurance agent for the longest. And I think his name is Henry Hooper II. He boxed with Muhammad Ali. Then he was Cassius Clay. And man, he's just, man, just accomplishments and achievements everywhere for Mr. Hooper. There you go. Many of you knew him. He's a great man, wonderful man. All right, let's go. Let's get this boy back rolling. Let's go up here. WDI, good morning. Thanks for waiting. You're on the radio. Yeah, go ahead.
2: Yeah. I think that they had better watch the New Madrid State Fault Line, too, as well.
1: Yes, you're right.
2: And they had better watch it.
1: Not bad,
2: and better consult the executives at the Memphis State University, Simon Seismological graph system. Mm-hmm. But anyway, I would like to hear I Lose All Control this morning, if you can, Stan.
1: Who's the artist? Is this the Teddy Swims or is it Silk?
2: I don't know the artist, but Fantasia. I Lose All Control.
1: That's sir, probably Teddy Swims. Didn't I just play that last hour? Right before I did the scoop?
2: I wasn't listening. I just got up.
1: Okay, I understand. Yeah, you like that record? Uh-huh. You like that record?
2: Yeah, okay. I like it.
1: All right. Sounds like good. It sounds okay. Sounds like a plan.
2: Thank you very much, Stan, and I hope everybody votes tomorrow.
1: Yeah, early voting kicking in tomorrow. Thank you so much. WDI, good morning. You're on the radio. Marcus, yeah.
3: Listen, Stan Bailey. It looks like nature is mad at America. Earth, water, wind, fire.
1: Let's talk, man.
3: I ain't going to listen to Donald Trump because I don't want to hear a bunch of lies.
1: Oh, come on.
3: You know what I'm saying?
1: Don't cut it on, man.
3: You know that it's a bunch of lies. Whatever he said, go the opposite way. It's lies. Anyway, know the truth. Now people talking about Nolan and all. They're saying that people are coming out now and say, who was there? Saying, hey, Nolan was at that pool party. And they took his body back to the island after they beat him up, after he get the beat down. Now, you notice the governor ain't saying nothing. Nobody ain't saying nothing. Hey, black people, stop going to Mississippi and spending your money in them casinos. Hit them in the pocketbook, all right? Just like how we boycotted Arizona when we wanted that Martin Luther King birthday, boycott them. Hit him in the pocket. Take care, Stan.
1: Thank you, Marcus. All right. Yeah. Okay. Back to the phone lines. WDIA. Good morning. You're on the radio. NBC. How you feel?
4: Hey, thanks for Thursday morning to you, Stan Bell.
1: Right back at you, Nurse Beverly. Yeah.
4: Hey, I'm glad somebody else liked Teddy Swims too. I heard the man asked you to play Lose Control. Yeah, I heard it. I said, Stan, playing my song.
1: That's your song. That's your song, Nurse Beverly.
4: Yeah, I love that song. You know, they play a clip of it on an Ashley commercial on TV. Have you seen
1: it? What, Ashley, what, Home Furniture?
4: Uh-huh.
1: Really?
4: Where the lady's ripping the sofa. and they play a clip of I Lose Control.
1: I didn't know that. That sounds like a piece or a clip out of Tyler Perry's Why Did I Get Married? Ripping up the sofa and cutting up and trashing the place.
4: This is a European lady.

0: And in some cross it. I, for one, you know, I try not to use profanity on the radio. Matter of fact, I don't. But that is one word. There's one word, but you never hear it, particularly in a you know, an ad, an advertisement, you know, political.
1: Well, Brent Taylor. Yeah,
0: beep it out of nothing. Yeah. They didn't say boop, boop.
1: No. I said this is so out of order, and I thought it would be against FCC regulations. And I tell you, Brent Taylor and Marshall Blackburn, they do the most disrespectful, racist, especially Marshall Blackburn. Her commercials, they are just pure racist. And I hope and pray that everybody go out and vote so we can flip this thing. You know, we can turn this thing around. We can have them, you know, looking like what happened. Because we can do it. We can do it. We need to go out in droves like we did when Barack Obama was running for president. We went out in droves. We got to do it again this time because it's very important. We need to flip this thing. All right, Stan, thank you for taking my call.
0: Thank you for making it, Nurse Beverly. You know, this ASS word. There are ways that you can get away with saying it. Can I teach this morning? Now, Beverly, Nurse Beverly brought it up, and I know it was alarming. It was startling to you to see whoever would put that in an advertisement. But believe it or not, yes, the word, I'm going to say it this time, ass, is generally permitted by the FCC. On TV, and even on radio. But you have to be careful that you don't go to the indecency, talk, stand, teach, that you don't go to the indecency level of that and use profanity in the wrong context, if you will. Now, when I was back in the day, see, I'm old school. You had to have an FCC license to be on the radio. And they would teach you all this stuff if you want to pass. But radio has evolved in all sorts of ways. Advanced technology, language, the indecency and what's profane and what's not allowed. But the FCC strictly prohibits seven words, y'all. And they call them dirty words. There are seven words that we cannot say, radio or TV. And even you can't even use variations. For instance, you can say the ASS word. I ain't going to say it no more. You can say the ASS word certain times of the day. And oftentimes it's accepted during almost any time. But you can't keep saying it and saying it and saying it. Because it will turn into a mild expletive. So I don't have time to really go into it, but you get my point. There's seven words. I dare not say them or tell you what they are and say, don't say that. But there are some guidelines that the FCC has laid out for us. So to answer your question, the word is acceptable, but conjunction. I used to teach my students this. But you've got to use that word in a mild context, appropriate manner. I'll take a break on that one. Heart and Soul of Memphis, AM 1070, WDIA.
2: 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But it was the song Here and Now that made a major impact. 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
3: 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Before the World Cup final, tune into Big 3 this Sunday. Reigning MVP Michael Beasley and the defending champion Mike

0: Yeah, we still got that cloud cover out there, but you know what? I see the sunshine trying to peek through them clouds. I think somewhere, you know, 10, 11, we'll get sunshine in its abundancy. All right, so those of you who are hearing me break down the rules of FCC to some degree, you know, when you can say certain words and when you can't, and, you know, some of you may be surprised what words you can say on the radio and even on television. But here's the kicker, as my predecessor would say. Here's the kicker. Networks can, if you self-censor, if you will. You know, they be like, look, we know you, FCC say you can cuss sometime, but we ain't going there. We're going to exercise self-censorship. And that has to do with a standard that that network or the radio station has. You know, you got some stations that, man, you can cuss, because I know you know the 7-day dirty word, stay away from that, but God, all the other stuff, you can say it. And you'll never know there were any restrictions. So what you have to do is, and probably what Senator Brent Taylor did, was try to get attention, everybody attention. I guess he accomplished that goal, right? Like, can he say that? How dare he? And then some want to hear him say it. And then you go like, I don't know what network was on. I don't know if it was on NBC, CBS, ABC, or Fox. But whatever station was on, they probably said, okay, yeah, it's okay in the context. And, you know, most of y'all know you can cuss like I'll get out of those premium cable stations, you know, like HBO and stuff. They're not subject to the same FCC regulations on profanity. But as for me in my house, I can't do it. All right? It's called self-control. You know, me and Bobby said it first. He said, I just wish I could find somebody to cuss somebody out for me. I pay him. I just need a cusser. I'm kind of like that, too. You know, I can't do it, man. I can't do it, man. But I be wanting to sometime. So I exercise self-control. And you all know what the definition of self-control is, right? Well, at least mine. Knowing that you can, but deciding that you won't. Bellology. Give me that phone. WDI, good morning. You're on the radio. Come on, top of the hour. Let's go with it, baby. Got the keyword coming up, too. Prince Charles.
1: What's that keyword? What's that keyword?
0: Ask me in another minute. I'll tell you.
1: They said okay, I can do that.
0: Yeah.
1: Good morning to you and your callers and listeners. Man, I'm pretty much like you, but let me say this here. When it comes to using profanity, Now, I will use it only if I allow you to push my button, and then it's a whole new different Prince Charles that's going around here. Trust me, that's the side you don't want to see. And I think everybody got that part in them. If the right person or the wrong person push their button, oh, you're going to say some words. You may not say it to their faces, but you might go back home and just use every word in the book, throw everything at them except for the kitchen sink. Yeah. You know, that old saying that I was called everything but a child of God. Yeah. And I can tell you right now, yeah, I have no problem if my button is pushed in that direction, I will. Stan, real quickly, NBC nurse Beverly Cox, how you doing, Miss Cox, and to Miss Lucille Cajun, my girl, Sweet Lady P, and King Harry O, and my brother Steve Sidney and his beautiful wife, Angela. When she made a mention about the girl cutting up the fabric on the couch, That girl was, her name is Haley Stanfield. And she was the girlfriend in the movie Sinners opposite Michael B. Jordan, the white girl.
0: Mm-hmm.
1: She's the one that cuts it up. That's her.
0: Okay.
1: If you get a chance to look at that commercial, that's her doing the cutting.
0: Wow.
1: So, and she played the character Mary in the movie Sinners. Also, Stan, the other day, I seen this movie twice in 1 week. I didn't realize this movie was absolutely this fantastic. And I see why I won so many Academy Awards during the Academy Awards. The movie One Battle After Another. Have you seen that movie yet, man?
0: One Battle After Another. No, I have not.
1: Yeah, that's the one with Sean Penn. He won Best Supporting Actress and Tiana Taylor when she played the revolutionary.
0: Mm-hmm. Yeah.
1: You hadn't seen it yet?
0: No, I haven't seen it.
1: Let me say this.
0: I like Tiana Taylor.
1: Give it a chance.
0: Yeah.
1: If you get the opportunity, I'm serious. Now, I know my movie. You're going to love this movie, man. It was a great, great movie, man, that I couldn't believe it. And I still tell myself I didn't go check it out when it first came out, but I had a chance over the weekend to check it out. I said, I got to watch this movie again. I think it's on HBO if you get a chance to watch it. As always, Stan, thank you for allowing me to speak. I want you and everyone to have a beautiful, blessed, safe, and healthy day. Take care, brother.
0: You too. WDI, good morning. Carl with a C. You're on the radio. Your turn, my brother.
2: Good morning, sir. How are you today?
0: Hey, pretty good. Carl with a C.
2: Thank you, sir.
0: Yeah.
2: This is for all the ladies who are married or who are widow, who are listening to WDIA on the internet. You do realize, of course, when Donald Trump Sr. mentioned the SAVE Act, the SAVE Act requires you to produce your birth certificate as well as your driver's license. And if you don't have your birth certificate, even though you have a different name, you cannot vote if they pass this. Imagine, for 20 years you've been voting, and all of a sudden Donald Trump Sr. and his lackeys, especially the five lackeys that call your station stand, get this bill passed for women who cannot vote. And you've been voting for 20 years because your state ID is not good enough anymore. You think that's cool?
0: I don't think it's cool. Yeah, if you ask me, man. Thank you, Carl with a C, man. Yeah, that's Donald Trump's baby, if you will. But I don't really agree with it. You know, having a passport and all that, proving everything, naturalization. But yeah, particularly in federal elections. All right, let me go back to the phone line. Y'all lighting them up like a Christmas tree. Black conservative, are you there? Go right ahead. Yeah.
3: I am the most erudite mind, brilliant thinker, and political philosopher. Good morning.
0: Morning, Black sir. I heard Gail Jones Carson cuss you out. Is that true? No, I'm just kidding.
3: He is a lightweight around her. Gail is a lightweight.
0: No, she ain't.
3: I ran.
0: She might be light-skinned, but she ain't no lightweight.
3: I ran circles around her head.
0: No,
3: you
0: God.
3: Know, I told her.
0: She got you, Doc.
3: Real quick. No, she didn't. Let me tell you, I ran circles around Gail, and I was enjoying doing it when I was having some coffee.
0: I told
3: Gail tried to school me about the redistricting of the map. I told her I have an erudite mind. I'm a man of much book learning. I didn't call into that show to be informed by her. I called to inform the callers and listeners about the hard facts.
0: She said you had an erudite mind.
3: Well, she probably did. But let me say this here, you know. Women shouldn't talk back to men anyway.
0: Oh,
3: but anyway,
0: wow.
3: Let me say this here.
0: Ouch.
3: But anyway, I just told her the facts from the court, Stan. I told her what the court said about Democrats trying to ram up and rig up these districts. That's all I told her. She said, oh, Black conservative, you're just talking points. I'm like, talking points? That's the transcript. That's what the judge stated. But anyway, let me move along that. Gail, she's cool with me. But, she's a lightweight. But let me say this here, Stan.
0: Shots fired.
3: I need you to get out the whip. I ain't never asked you to get out the whip before.
0: No, you haven't.
3: But I need you to beat somebody's tail this morning.
0: Who?
3: And guess who they are?
0: I wonder who.
3: Michelle Obama.
0: What?
3: And Barack Obama.
0: Why? Before I hang up on you. Why?
3: But let me tell you why. Because Barack Obama, back in 2024, and the reason I say this here, because he was criticizing Trump the other day about, you know, the black men's and black boys, people of color, and being against them and so forth, and trying to stop them from, because they were dealing with crime and stuff. But the reason I said that Barack Obama needs this whip, because in 2024, he came out with his My Brother's Keeper initiative, and he said that he was going to go back to Southside Chicago, and they was going to focus on six things, heavily on six things, dealing with those young black men in Chicago, boys who committed crime, helping them read at the third grade level, helping them stay safe from violent crime, graduating from school, and all that kind of stuff. And he has not done it. He has not done it. Now, one more thing, then I'm going to go.
0: All
3: of you callers who call into this show who have Trump derangement syndrome, when y'all hear the president speak tonight, it should cure your Trump derangement syndrome for good.
0: All right.
3: I approve this message.
0: All right, Doc. All right. All right. breaking news coming to the WDI newsroom this morning. Chaos on the set of the Today Show on NBC. An intruder bust up in the studio this morning on the NBC Today Show. We're getting information this morning that the intruder had to be deranged, man. He reportedly breached the set of the Today Show this morning. Lunged at anchor Craig Melvin, you know, the brother. Well, you got Al Roker and you got Craig Melvin. Craig Melvin, the anchor. Co-anchor, okay. They say he hurled a racist slur to Craig Melvin. And it happened around 9. You know, our time. So I guess 8. Well, New York time. Well, it happened about 9 a.m. But they were off the air, reportedly. This intruder was detained and arrested. Craig Melvin returned to the air with his fellow hosts after the incident. It was a male suspect. I don't know how he got in that doggone studio. You would think they, what, at Rockefeller Plaza or whatever, they got tight security. They say he got into the, he managed to enter the studio where they were filming, you know, at 30 Rock Plaza, according to law enforcement. They say once he got in the TV station, in the studio, in the restricted area, he asked for Al Roker. And he abruptly moved toward Craig Melvin when it became clear Al Roker was not reachable. As he did, he allegedly screamed the N-word. And they're saying this morning, you know, that this guy breached the set. This morning. He may have been looking for Al, but they couldn't get to Al, so he got the next, or I guess, quote, African-American he could get to. And Craig Melvin was the guy he did the N-word to. And man, that ain't good. Number one, who's doing security? Who watching the gate? There's an alarm at the gate. Man, they're out of control, man. Man. So that you'll hear about it, you'll see it, but man, it's crazy. On the heels of this primetime address. Now, they got it kind of like Fort Knox around here, but I still, you know, I just don't, you know, I still have to have a little something with me. But I'm just saying, I'm not. but man, you know, when you breach, you know, security, man, you come up in the TV station. Who that did that on Channel 5 back in the day? Wasn't it somebody? And I'm taking a break in a minute. In my last break, hang on. But didn't they do that over Channel 5? Somebody came in there and got with Dave Brown. Y'all remember that? Y'all know. They breached the set. It was NBC. I know it was Channel 5 right in 1960, Union Avenue. Dave Brown, the man, somebody was mad at Dave. You know, he does the weather, meteorologist. Dave, good. I like Dave. Love him. Drives a Corvette, too. but somehow, they breached it, got in the doggone TV station at Channel 5, and went backstage, so to speak, and confronted Dave Brown. Anybody else remember that? So y'all won't think I'm blowing smoke. I'm just making this up. Reportedly, the guy was a farmer or something. He was mad. Man, you told us it wasn't going to rain. It pouring down on our crop. Or something vice versa, something like that. It was kind of a big deal. But to hear that this morning, reportedly a racist, they're out of control, man. Let me take this break. 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
0: All right, and what you've been, or the moment you've been waiting for. 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
0: 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This WDI listener writes to me, good morning, Stan. Oh, by the way, in the subject space, election. Good morning, Stan. His focus will be, as always, to insist that 2020 was stolen. If he gets all these people in place to overturn the Biden presidency, it's the ultimate goal. If that happens, everything Biden accomplished during his tenure can be nullified. Just think of all the people that probed January 6th rioters being charged with a crime. Justice K. Brown can be a target, too. I pray that our people get out and vote. We're witnessing how our city is being targeted. Jobs leaving it. No new jobs being created here. Lord, help us all. Three praying hands emojis. That's Joseph Smith. Well, I think he's going to talk about elections. And I also think he's going to talk about President Obama, too. You know, that's his favorite person. You know that, right? Let's go back to the phone line. Go back to the phone line. Waning minutes of Stanville Morning Show. Let's go down here. WDIA, come on. You're on the radio. Who goes there? Yeah. Call screener off.
24: Stan Bell, surfing well, pushing my power. Van Dorsey, how are you doing, sir?
0: Jackson! In the accent for your satisfaction. Doing pretty good today.
24: Now, Stan, I'm not sure if it's because I'm a Capricorn or I'm just a nice person. You know, I'm not a cusser. But I do get people to cuss for me. And a lot of people, you know, my profession as a referee, they wonder, do I cuss? I said, no, I'm smarter than that. I know other words. Miss Fanny Delk taught me words at Lamont Owen to use. So I'm much better than that.
0: Okay.
24: I think I've cussed about 5 times in my life. Okay.
0: You're a saint.
24: So I'm very forgiving. You know, when I hurt people's feelings, it kind of, I can't rest until I know that I've forgiven them. Anyway.
0: Yeah, it eats you up, don't it? Just eats you up to the core.
24: Yeah, it does. But some people it doesn't. They can cuss somebody out and not blink an eye, bat an eye, mm-hmm. and sleep well. mm-hmm. But I don't understand that. But, you know, anyway, say it. 2 points at Lester George.
0: All right.
24: That was the third point, but two more points. You mentioned Hal Williams before you went off the air.
0: Yes. Plays Officer Smitty in Sanford and Son.
24: Mm-hmm. Yeah, and I don't know if he had a better mustache or Lamont had a better mustache.
0: or Steve, you know, Harvey.
24: Steve Harvey.
0: I'm
24: talking about real mustaches. I'm talking about real mustaches.
0: Shots fired.
24: And my last point, you mentioned, what did you mention about affairs or something? Somebody had an affair.
0: Oh, Gavin Newsom.
24: And the lady wants.
0: The lady, yes, she got a tell-all book and article, everything.
24: Yeah, she wants to blow the whistle.
0: Yeah.
24: Oh, but she didn't want to blow the whistle while she was having fun.
0: Careful.
24: But while she wants to blow the whistle now, but when she was, she didn't want to blow the whistle then. So why wait now? And who is it going to benefit when you tell the husband or the wife that you've been sleeping with their husband or wife. Who is going to benefit? Mm. The wife is going to be hurt. The husband's going to be hurt. Yeah. You're not going to get that person. And what does it benefit? Right. I don't get it.
0: But. Absolutely nothing, man. Thank you all so much. Let me go back to the phone line. WDIA, good morning on the radio. Shorty Mac, your turn. Go ahead.
4: What's going on, Stan Bell?
0: You got it, man. You got it. I had your hand. I cut mine off. What's up, Shorty Mac?
4: Nah, don't do that. Don't do that. Look, I want to be brief. I want to be real brief. You said 47 supposed to come on with like special primetime speech or something this evening.
0: I've got something to say to the American people, and I want you all to listen. Turn your radios up.
4: So what are you going to be lying about, Stan?
0: What are you going to be lying about? Well, he's just going to tell a half-truth. How about that? About these elections and his favorite person, Mr. Obama, and, you know.
4: Stan, what's my famous words, as Shorty Mac like to say? It don't look good. Mm-hmm. Now, 47, if he can break it clean, come clean with us, he going to tell us how he going to try to steal this election because he's trying to get back in. Anybody, you know, he got them hats already made. I saw that on one of his little news shows. He got them hats already made, Trump in 2028. What you think about that, Stan?
0: Don't like it, man. Don't like it.
4: He's going to try to get this thing. And I know we as American, African-Americans, we got to get out here and vote. And I want to start tomorrow. And early voting start tomorrow, Stan.
0: Yes, sir. Yes, sir.
4: Yeah, but I just want to say, look, Stan, I got to say this. My good high school friend, Miss Jones, was on yesterday, and she sound excellent. So thank you, Miss Gail Jones Carson. Mm-hmm. It's coming from Shorty Mac. Better known as Larry Washington. I'll get back with you, Stan.
0: Yeah, appreciate you. Yeah, we had fun with Gail Jones Carson, GJC as I call her. She held it down, for show, for show. I got to get out of here, speaking of for show. My show is ending. But before I get out of here, this WDI listener writes to me an email. You were talking about, Stan, you were talking about Dave Brown, Channel 5, and the man got irate or something and came backstage and breach security. He says, Stan, that guy who jumped him? Did he lay hands on Dave? Oh, did they hit him in the nose? What did it? Jeff, my detailer, did they touch Dave? Okay, the email, Stan, that guy who jumped Dave Brown was a concrete contractor, and Dave Brown said it was not going to rain, and that guy bought concrete for a job, and he lost money. He lived on my street. Cold-blooded. Is that how it went down? I remember the incident, but I don't, maybe he did lay hands on Mr. Brown. Anybody else remember that? This WDI listener writes, good morning, Dave Brown. That's my guy. This WDI listener writes, in the subject space, those words, Stan, those words. Stan, I just had to Google those seven words prohibited by FCC. Man, that was my laugh of the day. Signed, Jay Glenn. I can't say them on the radio. I can't. And even if I was being facetious, I couldn't even put it in appropriate context. But folks be fact-checking me. I told you, there are seven deadly words or seven dirty words that is prohibited by the FCC. And I ain't going there. Thank you, WDI listeners. Thank you so much. Can we do it again tomorrow morning at 6? Another Stan Bell Morning Show. Good Lord, when the creek don't rise. Rest of the hour, the best songs in the world. Just like this one from Steel Bill Withers. Here for Bam Johnson. Who we got? I think it's Porsche. I forgot to check my notes, but Stormy T is in 3-7. Make sure you're here for that, all right? Wake up in the morning. It's nice to be important. The sunlight hurts my But it's more eyes. Important to be nice.

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1: Hey, you know, everybody's talking about the good old days, right? 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Well, let's talk about the good old days. 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But why don't we

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0: Good afternoon. How's it going? Back up in the house. Portia filling in for Bev Johnson. Hopefully she's somewhere warm, sunny, white sandy beaches, you know, putting her toes in the sand. I'm sure she is. She's a pro at it. She knows how to vacation well. Such a pleasure to be with you this afternoon or this morning. So we've got some good conversation we can get into today. Plus, I've got a special guest coming in for us in the noon hour. I'm sure you're going to enjoy that conversation as well. I've got so much running through my brain right now that I want to talk about, but I'm just going to start with the fact that, have you been to the grocery store lately? Have you bought any veggies, any fruits? How you feeling about that, right? I mean, I just went to the grocery store a few days ago, and then this report comes out that there's a parasite that's, you know, on our lettuce and our veggies and all this kind of good stuff, and making people sick. And, you know, I said, you know what, I just want to put some on our minds today. You know, what are we going to do if the shelves are bare? Okay, what are we going to do if the shelves are bare? Okay, we got a parasite out here. You know, now the prices are extremely high. You know, it's almost like things are being stripped away from us in real time. For those of us who may be interested in trying to eat, you know, clean or healthy, what does that mean these days? I don't know. You know, everything is expensive and you're still buying fruits and vegetables and now you can't really eat it because you can't trust it. But could we trust it before we even knew there was a parasite, right? We couldn't. So now that we have this information, what are we going to do? My suggestion is, got to start growing your own food or support someone who is growing the food so that we, you know, at least can know, well, you know, I got these tomatoes from down the street, Mr. Jones' garden. You know, you at least can go back and say, okay, I know where it came from. Because right now we've got stuff coming into our grocery stores from other countries. You know, you got to pay attention to those labels. Some of it may not even have a label on it. You know, but the most important thing for us to know is the fact that it's making us sick. And, you know, I always think about the food industry and the pharmaceutical industry are in bed together, right? You know, it's like, okay, we're eating terrible because of the way food is being harvested and processed. And then, you know, you go to the doctor to have that addressed and now all of a sudden you're on a drug. So, you know, it's like they're in bed together. So what are we going to do? Can't keep talking about the man anymore. Is what man doing to us? We have control of our own health, you know, so I think we need to kind of lean into it and take it a little bit more seriously. So just want to put that on your mind. Like, what are we thinking about when it comes to food these days? If we can't get our hands on quality food, then what are we going to do? What are we going to do? So the phone lines are open, 901-535-9342. If you're calling us long distance, 800-503-9342. I would love to chit-chat with you. You know, so feel free to give us a call and let us know what you're thinking about today. You know, I saw the story about the football player from University of Mississippi. His family is suing. You know, because and that happened last year. There was a party in Cordova and this young man, you know, came to Memphis to hang out for a little bit and, you know, didn't make it home. So the family has filed a wrongful death lawsuit after Corey Adams was shot to death and several other people were injured at a pool party last year. No one has been arrested for that young man's death. But the lawsuit was filed by his father, and he's blaming the Cordova homeowner and his wife, you know. And so it's like, you know, somebody's got to be held accountable, basically, for this young man's death. So that's something for us to think about as well, especially for those of us who may be, you know, using our properties as Airbnbs. You know, what kind of liability insurance, you know, do you have? Are you covered? If you know, you were to rent your place out to someone and, you know, something unfortunate like this happened, how would you, you know, fare in a situation like this? So We've got that going on we can chit-chat about. Also, city council. It's not even about city council for the most part. I really would like to focus on the fact that this is just me thinking. Seems like somebody is moving people out of the way when it comes to politics around here. You know, so Tammy Sawyer is now, you know, in the spotlight. LaShonda Rudd is in the spotlight. You know, I can even say M4, because a lot of this is around grants and nonprofits and how, you know, folks are handling money and doing business these days. And I always, you know, I work in a nonprofit sector, you know, and I hear people talking about starting a nonprofit, you know, because they want to be able to get grants. And I always ask, why you want to get a grant? It's really tedious work. You got to keep up with that information and report it. And, you know, folks want to know what you're doing with the money, right? So with that being said, you know, now they're looking at, you know, city council and how they're managing. Now they have opened up their grant website, right? Like you can go on the city council's website and apply for a city grant. So I do want to put that out there. That's not to, you know, shine a bad light on what the city is trying to do. I'm just talking about the fact that we've got people in place and they're, you know, showing up in a bad light right now. At least somebody's trying to put a bad light on folks that we're putting in place to do the work. So what is that message about, right? Do we want to read into that? You know, so hopefully not. We can then just see the bigger picture that things are being cleaned up around here because the city is moving forward and that the grant money is there for folks to be able to tap into and utilize, you know, the good work that's being done in our community. So if you are an expert in that world, feel free to give us a call at 901-535-9342 or 800-503-9342. So, hey, you know, what else is going on in the city? Pedestrians are being hit. You know, Memphis has a really large number of hit and runs. You know, thank you. A lot of hit and runs. And I always wonder why, you know, why is it that we're not using the crosswalks? And I say to myself, is it that we don't know how to cross the street? Right. You know, or is there enough crosswalks for people to use, utilize to cross the street? You know, a lot of the times we're crossing the street at night and we're wearing dark clothing and folks really can't see us when we're out there like that. But, you know, the part that really gets me is the fact that someone would hit a human being and drive off. I don't know. I want to believe if you hit something, you knew you hit something, right? You at least want to stop and see what's going on. So don't hit somebody or hit something and just keep it moving, right? So anywho, lots going on. So I'm going to the phone lines right now to see what's going on. Hey, Father, how are you?
1: Oh, well, how you doing? Why you doing? I'm doing good, girl.
0: Good. Thanks, good to hear your voice.
1: Yeah, so you're still one of my favorite hosts to fit in with Bell.
0: Yeah.
1: Now, nothing on your toes, but my favorite one would be Ursa came in called like a pop. And anyway, yeah, so anyway, for getting their points and stuff like that off, before you just jump on another conversation, that would be for the other one, the lady that stood in before you on the other day. And that was let me see.
0: Gail was here yesterday. Father. I think we lost Father. Let's go to the other line. Hi there, you're on DIA.
2: Hey.
0: Good morning, on DIA.
2: Yeah, what to do? This is real. And all day, every day. That's simple fact. I got trees and trees and fans. Everybody little daddy. You feel me?
0: What's up, little daddy? How you doing, Mike?
2: What's your name?
0: It's Portia.
2: Your radio name?
0: Portia.
2: Oh, yeah. hey, Portia, how you doing? You know you're stealing my Black House cabin, right?
0: Oh, okay. Thank you.
2: Yeah, I had put you in there last time I talked to you.
0: Okay.
2: I got everybody in my Black House cabin that rolled past me I got President Obama. I got his wife in there. And I got a first lady. I made Gail yesterday my first lady. I can have how many first ladies I want because I'm a single man, and I got it like this.
0: Go on with your bad.
2: First of all, let me say this about the hit and run thing. Look, when people hit and run, they ain't got no damn license. They drive crazy. They probably full of that crap. But they try to blame everything on drugs. I don't think so. Because when you just hit a kid or whoever, you violate the code. But the thing is, I don't get down like that. If a person, and then I'm say this, they ain't got no conscience or remorse when they do it like that. And I'm quite sure that messes with their brain or whatever. Because in fact, I couldn't do no stuff like that. Hit people and keep going. I'ma stay there and take the charge. It was my fault. I should have been looking and watching both ways. Then another thing. A lot of folks around here ride these paper plates tags. They be legal driving. And then it might be some of them that's hitting folks and keep on going. See, my thing is this again. People like that don't deserve to be on this earth. And when you hit a human being and kill them, you need to be fried, laid to the side, and you need to be looked at the sinkhole. Because simple fact, I've created the sinkhole, been rolling with the sinkhole forever, and people don't know. Bobby OJ, when he was living, he put me out there. He made me worldwide. Like that, because he interviewed me and put me on Facebook without telling him, breaking it down, telling me about the sinkhole and the other stuff I rode with. And then I'm going to say this, then I'm going to get my shout out.
0: Make it quick, my friend.
2: People always copycat my words. I came up, created all the way up. I know that somebody else would. Words, but I rode with it of all shows. And then they are saying, ooh, we, that's my word. I created that. And then they, there's a young lady, she said my words all the time. That's you. I created that. I told her name is Ain. I like Miss Ain. But I told her.
0: Go ahead with your shout outs, Lil Daddy.
2: You're stealing my word. And that's what I mean. Let me get my shots out before I let you go.
0: Yeah.
2: Yeah, like I said, Portia, I put you in my black ass cabin. You could be the first lady, too. But since back, I have how many women I want to be my first lady. I ain't mad.
0: Is that the prerequisite? I got to go along with the rules. I got to go along with your rules. What if I want to be the only one?
2: Yeah, you nice person. And I want to give my first lady I met down at that spot Bill Jones be hanging out at, the rocket chair. She tied and right and fine. And her name is AJ. I sure got a big thing for her because she's a tall. She's tall all together.
0: Good deal.
2: Look,
0: good
2: that's
0: deal.
2: My time. I'm going to wrap it up with that. Look, I'm going to set my intro. It is what it is. It ain't what it ain't.
0: Good talking to you, Father. I mean, Lil Daddy. I was talking to Father earlier. Going to the phone lines. Marcus, how are you this afternoon or this morning?
3: Yes, Portia. Greetings to you. Greetings, my sister.
0: Thank you.
3: You know, every day I get on this radio, you know, and I don't get on it just to hear my voice. I get on it to offer solutions to black people. Mm-hmm. But we are stubborn people, you know. Black people, we're very stubborn.
0: Yeah.
3: Our issues, we have two main issues that affect us. Mm-hmm. It's psychological and economical. Mm-hmm. More psychological because we're out of our minds. That's what slavery did to us. We still live with that legacy. So again, black people, open your ears. I got a solution for you. Psychological. Go YouTube this psychologist called Dr. Amos Wilson. Every black person in the sound of my voice, go YouTube Dr. Amos Wilson to address the psychological problems that we have as a race that is driving this black and black violence, that is driving this anti-black sentiment amongst ourselves. And also, I'll close with this. We have to use psychology and history also, because if black people knew our proud history of the past, we would be more inclined to respect ourselves. But if I give you your history from your low point, if I give you a history from 1619 and keep telling you, oh, your mama was a slave and your daddy was a slave, then that's all you can relate to, then you're going to have low self-esteem. So there are many historians out there that have found the work, that have dug up the works and history of black people. We going to have to solve our own problem. Ain't nobody going to come and save us. You have to save yourself.
0: Amen, brother. I totally agree with that. I appreciate you calling us this morning, Marcus. Hey, it's Portia sitting in for Bev Johnson. We've got more in store on the Heart and Soul of Memphis, 1070 WDIA.
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29: The heart and soul of Memphis, 1070 WDIA. It's Portia sitting in for the vacationing Bev Johnson. Hey, the phone lines are open, 901-535-9342 or 800-503-9342. Give us a jingle. We'd love to chit-chat with you today to see what's on your mind. A lot of crazy stuff going on in this world. Going to the phone lines right now to see who's been waiting for a minute. Thank you so much for waiting with us. How are you this afternoon or this morning? I keep saying afternoon, right? I'm pushing my day forward. Hello. You're on DIA. Well, I guess they decided, well, I'm tired of holding on. But anywho, I do want to say if you plan on going out this weekend for dinner or lunch, you want to be mindful what you're ordering. Even when you go to the grocery store, be mindful what we're purchasing in our grocery stores, because there is a parasite that has been, it's not even really identified. Health officials are still continuing to search for the source of this growing parasite outbreak. Some restaurants are taking precautions while this investigation is going on, and they really haven't identified what foods the parasite is contaminating. All right. So we don't know what we're eating these days, right? So before you go out and spend some money, well, must I use the word waste some money? You know, you may want to cook. How about that? Because I think heat is a way to kill parasites, right? So you want to cook this weekend, or at least continue to cook until we find out a little bit more information about what's going on in our food supply chain, because it's bananas right now and people are sick. I think the last time I heard on the news, there were like 7,000 cases. Okay, that's a lot of people that are sick. And when they say explosive diarrhea, to me that says, okay, you're going to be down for a minute. You need to be close to the bathroom, all right? And we don't want that to happen after having a wonderful meal. So information is power. Just know, be cautious when we are purchasing our food, because something is going on with that, our food supply chain, all right? So heed to that. And also consider, hey, how you gonna feed yourself? You know, you gonna start, you know, growing your own food? Ooh, I'd love to see that. I know about some people. I know some classes. I know some people that are teaching you or teaching us how to grow our own food. And it is really not that hard. We just need to have a little space, you know, and the tools to do it, right? And we know how to do that, okay? We're from the Mid-South, all right? We from the country. You know, we from down in Mississippi and Arkansas. You know, the Mid-South knows how to take care of themselves. So I'm going to the phone lines now. Nurse Beverly, how are you this morning? Hey, Beverly. So maybe something is going on with our phone lines right now. So anyway, continue to call us so that we can make sure it's something going on with the phone line so that we can get this taken care of. 901-535-9342 or 800-503-9342. Hey, Beverly, if you get a chance, give us a call back and let's see if we can try to get you clear, get you through. You know, so when we're thinking about, you know, hey, there's a parasite outbreak, you know, we got something going on in the food supply chain. What do you think about, you know, daylight savings time being permanent, right? Would you love that sunshine longer versus, you know, I ain't really a fan of it getting dark at 5 o'clock in the evening, right? You know, that throws me off a little bit. It throws my rhythm off, you know. And there are some businesses that close early when when we have, you know, daylight savings time, yada, whatever, you know, but there are some down that there is a downside to daylight savings time being forever, you know, permanent. I don't want to say forever, just being permanent, right? Like the farmers, what does it do for them, right? What does it do for our young people that are, you know, headed to school? Cause like, you know, sometimes I get up early in the morning and drive. I have to move from one side of town to the other side of town. Grown folks talk, you know. So, you know, it may be 5 o'clock in the morning when I'm doing that, right? By 5:30, I would think that the sun would be coming up. Well, not necessarily. Like this morning, the sun didn't come up until 5:55 a.m., right? Which I thought, like, that's late, right? So think about that, okay? If that bill passes, you know, we'll be getting up. Well, it'll be dark when we get up in the morning and try to get our days going, get the day going. So, anywho, something else to kind of put on your mind. But, I mean, I am for daylight savings time. I will make the adjustment. 901-535-9342 or 800-503-9342. Give us a jingle and let us know what's on your mind. In the 12 o'clock hour, I've got a special guest coming. And when I tell you, he is a true joy, you're going to enjoy this conversation with our special guest. I encourage you to hang around or hang with us until we can figure out what's going on with the phone lines. We've got a lot of stuff happening around here. I hear y'all talking about getting your tickets to the Blue Jeans and Boots on the Ground party that's going to be happening in Whitehaven over at King's Palace Event Center. That's at 4430 Elvis Presley. The lineup is absolutely on point. The Memphis Black Fire Band plus Lil Rounds are going to be there. They're going to perform. DJ EBT, he's going to keep the party going. He's going to be playing, you know, a bunch of old school classics, you know, what we love. Plus, we've got a lot of prizes we'll be giving away. And, you know, Sunrise Wolf Chase photo booth, you want to capture those moments, you know, hanging out, looking good, dressed up in your boots and cowboy hats. I know how y'all do. You know, you want to stop by that booth, Sunrise Wolf Chase photo booth, and get your picture taken. So it's a grown folks party. We like to do that here in the summertime. Don't wait to get your tickets because you know it's going to be a packed house. Go to mywdia.com and get that taken care of. And this party is being presented by Michelle Hayes Thomas Insurance Agency and the heart and soul of Memphis, 1070 WDIA. So what's been going on in your world? A lot has been going on. I mentioned about the young man who was killed in Cordova last year. He was a football player at Ole Miss. His family is now suing, you know, the property owner. They were renting the space out as an Airbnb. You know, there were five other people that were hurt in that shooting. They still have not found or charged anyone with his murder. You know, so I just put it out there and try to put another spin on it. Like it's something for, you know, us to be thinking about, you know, hey, that's a wrongful death lawsuit that's been filed, you know, towards someone who was really just trying to rent out a property. Right. Like, are you prepared if you're doing that? Right. Because anything could pop off, which is what happened in this case. You know, so if anybody knows anything about, you know, the shooting that happened out in Cordova last year, that was July 19th, 2025. Please share that information. I think they've got a reward of about $40,000. If that's going to, you know, help you talk, then go ahead and do go ahead and do that. But I would encourage you to do the right thing and share that information with MPD. But the point is that, you know, hey, the father of Corey Adams was, you know, he has filed this wrongful death lawsuit. So we hope that, you know, some justice will be done for that family. So we've got stuff going on in city council right now. You know, we've got stuff going on with, you know, our clerks, you know. So we're going back to the phone lines. Nurse Beverly, let's see if we can get you on the phone. How are you?
0: Good morning.
29: Hey, there we go. You doing okay?
0: You got me. I'm doing well. How are you, Ms. Forrester?
29: I'm doing pretty good. Doing pretty good. We're having some technical difficulties this morning, but we're going to press through.
0: Yeah, I'm just saying. Hang on in there. Don't let go.
29: There you go. What's on your mind today, Ms. Beverly?
0: You know, two things. Number one, the incident involving the football player who got shot and killed at the pool party.
29: Yes, ma'am.
0: One thing I wonder if the parents of the host of the party, their child, I wondered if the parents were they aware that that party was going on. You know, some of these kids, when parents go out of town, they throw parties. Mm-hmm. And I just wonder, that's just something that crossed my mind. I wonder were the parents, the homeowners, aware that their child was having their pool party, if their child hosted that party.
29: I thought I heard that someone had rented the house out as an Airbnb.
0: Oh, okay. So if it was rented out as an Airbnb, okay, so there were still owners, people who owned the home. Okay,
29: right.
0: I get it now. Okay. And also about this parasite, you know, that's affecting the foods and stuff. I want to say I wash everything that has a covering on it. Potatoes, bananas, oranges, apples, pears, peaches.
29: Mm-hmm.
0: I even rinse my eggs off before I crack them. Because you don't know what's on the outside. And then when you, you know, enter that inside, you're taking whatever's on that outside on the inside. You see what I'm saying?
29: Mm-hmm. Mm-hmm. So what do you wash it with? When you're washing your fruits and vegetables, what are you using to clean them?
0: Vinegar and water.
29: Mm-hmm.
0: Sometimes I make some dishwater and I, you know, spray it on that and then put some vinegar and water on it and then rinse. Okay. But anything I have to open up like that, I even wash, I know they said, what's her name? Vice President Harris. What's her name? Oh, she was forgetting her name. My name was
29: Kamala.
0: Anyway, she said you don't have to wash chicken. But I do. I wash my chicken.
29: Yeah.
0: I sure
29: yeah,
0: do.
29: Same here.
0: Because you don't know who's handled it or anything, you know. And they also say be careful buying this cut up fruit in mm-hmm. these stores. You know how they have watermelon and cantaloupe and stuff? You
29: right.
0: can buy it already cut up in these little bowls.
29: Right.
0: They said people that cutting that stuff up, they're not always sanitary.
29: Right, right.
0: You know, hand washing surfaces, utensils, you know, you just don't know.
29: Correct.
0: And like you said, the best thing you do, we really need to start eating at home more. You know, we've gotten used to going out eating, and it's a pleasure to go out and eat. But I remember Dr. Davis that used to be on Bobby O.J. show in the morning, you know, he was a doctor.
29: Mm-hmm.
0: He always said, be careful and don't eat food by people that don't love you.
29: That's right. That's right.
0: Because if they don't love you, they ain't going to take the kind of care that a person who loves you will take.
29: Mm-hmm. Mm-hmm.
0: So anyway, we just got to be more careful, more cautious now. You know, it's always something popping up, but we just have to do what we need to do to keep ourselves safe and well.
29: That's right, Nurse.
0: All right, thank you for taking my call.
29: You are
0: good
29: welcome.
0: Listening to you, Ms. Forrester. Thank you for coming in.
29: Thank you, Nurse Beverly. Good talking to you. So I did see the article, okay, what Beverly was talking about, okay, with the football player from the University of Memphis who was fatally shot at a pool party. It was a wrongful death lawsuit has been filed. No one has been arrested in Corey Adams' death, but the lawsuit filed by his father, Corey Adams Sr., blames the Cordova homeowner and his wife, as well as their son who organized the party on July 19th, 2025. So they own that property. So there you go right there. So I wanted to clear that up real quick. Going back to the phone lines. Good morning. Let's see here. Hey there.
1: Hello.
29: You're on the air. How are you?
1: Okay, I didn't know you were talking to me.
29: I am talking to you.
1: Okay, I'm sorry about that. Yeah, I'm traveling, coming up, sorry. Stan Bell this morning mentioned about Henry Hooper, one of our great citizens of this city,
29: mm-hmm.
1: who passed.
29: Okay.
1: He was a Booker T. Washington grad, and he was Secret Service.
29: Mm-hmm.
1: Guided President Barack Obama. As you know, President Barack Obama came and passed out the diplomas to the graduating class of Booker T. Washington, and also the only black commander in veteran of foreign wars, state commander
29: mm-hmm.
1: of the veteran of foreign wars, and those kind of things. That I just wanted to bring out, you know, insurance. He was really a great guy, and I just wanted to bring it out. A lot of people didn't realize that how much he did. I think he served out of one service in the city council, served out somebody who had
29: really?
1: Leave. Mm-hmm. So he just did a lot of great things, and I'm chaplain sheriff, counted about 55,000 combat vets.
29: Mm-hmm.
1: I was like him, retired Navy, 5 trips to Vietnam, got my ear blowed out, and I'm a little disabled, but I'm okay.
29: Yeah.
1: So I just wanted to bring it out. A lot of people really loved him and, you know, wanted to be around him, and we did a lot of things together, and we continue. That's all I wanted to bring, and thank you for the way, the professional way you're putting this. Putting out everything this morning. Keep up the good work. Thank you.
29: Thank you for sharing. I do remember Henry Hopper. I didn't know that. So condolences to his family. Thank you for sharing, Chaplain. Going back to the phone lines to talk with you. Good morning. How's it going? Hey there.
2: I am the most erudite mind, brilliant thinker, and

0: birth certificate to go vote early election next week or whatever the case. I want to get that clear because people keep saying that you're going to have your birth certificate before you vote. No, that's not what the president said. The president said if you are in the United States and you're going to register to vote, you have to have proof of U.S. citizenship when you go register to vote.
1: All right, then. Thanks a lot for your comment. Good talking to you. We're going to go ahead and take a break in the 12 o'clock hour. I've got a special guest. We're going to have some rich conversation, I mean, with someone who I just absolutely adore. I mean, I think he's brilliant. He's doing some fantastic work here in the Mid-South and in other cities as well. So in the 12 o'clock hour, we will bring him on. But feel free to give us a call and let us know what's on your mind today at 901-535-9342 or 800-503-9342. 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

0: Heart and Soul of Memphis, 1070 WDIA. It's Portia filling in for Bev, who is on vacation. Going back to the phone lines, Lady P, how are you this morning?
1: Wait a minute, what?
0: Hey, Lady P, you doing okay?
1: Today?
0: I'm good. How about you?
1: Doing great. Good to hear your voice. Well, glad you made it in there safely.
0: Thank you. Good to hear your voice, too. What's happening in your world?
1: Well, not a whole lot. Yeah, well, a whole lot going on, but, you know, two whole months I can do fly it right now. You know what I mean? So just put it in God's hand. But let me say this right here. Let me get a shout out to William Bell. You know, that's the William Bell. That's Lady D and JT, because, you know, I'm talking about D. William Bell. And, it's so much going on. I was thinking about listening to, we're joking off the radio. We're talking about Donald Trump. You know, our world is in trouble. You hear me?
0: Straight up.
1: Yeah, it's in trouble. And it's sad to know that, we kind of don't even realize, you know, we need to pray as hard as we can. I heard a guy get off the radio talking about voting. You know, we really need to vote. And just like I was thinking about, you know, we were running and jumping and for Obama when we wanted him so bad. When we want something so bad, when you want something so bad, you try to do something about it, right? So then let's really do something about voting and getting the right people to take care of our city, you know, or to take care of the things that we got to have done to our city, you know. We just have to got to get some more leaders in our city, you know, because Memphis is a great city to live in. So we just don't have the right people running our city. Now, don't get me wrong. We got some of them, they know what they're doing. You know, they're doing the right thing. But we got some of them that's not doing the right thing. And I was saying, my heart is so heavy about all this killings, honey. It's just killing me to know that, you know, all the crime that's going on in the world. You know, and you ever thought about this right here, especially? Listen to the idea that we got a young baby down here in Sonoma, Mississippi. And we got another young man in Mississippi that we do believe. I can't say he was, you know, we still investigate. But good, we do believe that something bad has happened to him. So that's why I say to go say that it some kind of way, if something happened to us Black African Americans for some reason, I hope and pray that things don't turn over or things don't get too bad, because that's the way I've been kind of seeing things that's just getting ready to come and happen. I hope it don't happen. Anyway, I just had to call you. I know when I start talking, I can't stop.
0: That's your tagline. When I start talking, I can't stop.
1: Thanks for taking my call. Have a great day. Be careful going home.
0: Thank you. Good talking to you, Lady P. Hopefully we'll see you at the party, the blue jeans and boots on the ground party. You know what I'm saying? So anywho, we're going back to the phone lines. Do we have another call? So I tell you, you know, there is a lot going on in the city. What I was hoping to ask Lady P was, you know, do you ever, you know, encourage folks to get in the game, put some skin in the game? Do you encourage, you know, young folks in your family or people that you see that are out here, you know, about their business to help run our city? Like, I have a girlfriend who lives in Columbus, Georgia. She went to Meharry College. We met when I lived in Nashville. And she has a dental practice in Columbus. And, you know, the last few years, you know, just listening to her, watching her work, you know, and how committed she is to her hometown, I planted a seed, which is, you know, next step for you, Doc, is to get into the political game. Well, you know what? She did. She took the challenge on. She got in the game and raised some money. And hey, as God would have it, she won. You know, she's citywide councilwoman in Columbus, Georgia. You know, as a business owner, she has a dental practice in Columbus, Georgia, that's doing well. But the point is this. It's like when we see it, then you know it needs to be addressed, right? If it's something that's stirring you up on the inside, you may not have the energy or time to do it, but man, I'm sure you have a grandson or daughter or niece, nephews that you know are out here doing some great work as a professional, whatever it is that they're doing, right? Then start to plant some seeds in folks that you would love to see run our city. They're no different than the ones that are doing it now, right? And we may be surprised to see some really good work being done in our city, right? So I tend to believe what may happen in our city is that we're going to have an influx of people that are moving here that are not even Memphians. They're going to start running the city, right? So, you know, let's start trying to, you know, get people prepared to step into those roles so that they can help move our city forward. Because right now, you know, at 60, I feel like we are turning into a retirement town, right? You know, how are we retaining young folks? How are we preparing young people to help us move forward? So just a little something for us to be thinking about, right? So anywho, I'm going to get off of my soapbox and we're going to go into a break. And it's Portia filling in for Bev Johnson. We've got a lot more. My guest has now entered the room. And I shall bring him on in a few minutes, all right? We're the heart and soul of Memphis, 1070 WDIA.
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0: so much excitement here in the studio. I am definitely, I've got a smile on my heart, okay? Because we're about to have some rich conversation with someone who I, honestly, when I say this, say he's handsome, he's brilliant, he has a kind spirit, he's super, super talented. Actor, director, producer, playwright, accountant, educated, black man. You know, I could just go down the list.
1: Thank you.
0: When I found out that I was going to interview you, I was like, oh my God.
1: Oh, that's how I was when I found out you were here.
0: Oh my God. We go way back. Ladies and gentlemen, I mean, let me tell you something. It's the founder and CEO of Princeton James Production. Ooh, wee. I'm sure there's some ladies out there saying, yeah, I know him. I've been to the shows before. And I love you. I honestly love you. I love the work that you're doing. And I love the fact that you are a vessel being used by God.
1: God bless you. I'm so happy to be here with you. And I love you too. And thank you for everything you poured throughout the years. And I'm definitely so, so grateful to have known you. And I think it's so, it's such a blessing that I'm able to run back into you the 10th anniversary week.
0: No doubt. This is special. This is special. So bring us up to date, man. What's been going on?
1: Man, God has just been doing his big one. I'm just so grateful to steward the things. I'll tell you, like every year I usually get together with my friends and we do these vision boards. Mm-hmm. And it's like, write down everything you want God to do. And this year I didn't do one. I just, one of my friends sent me a video and it said, this year, I want to steward what God has already given me well.
0: Yeah.
1: And if I steward that well,
0: yeah,
1: I know he'll give me more. And if I don't, I'm still already grateful. So I'm just sitting in a space of gratitude. We got movies that we've done. One is coming out August 14th. And the dinner theater, we've done 13 cities so far, but we plan on doing more. And
0: my
1: the Cooler Kids, the nonprofit is growing. And we've been able to impact about 720 kids this year.
0: Wow.
1: So tomorrow is our last day of camp of the entire summer, and that's kicking off the 10th anniversary weekend. So I'm just grateful.
0: No doubt. So how are you guys celebrating 10 years?
1: So I'm glad you asked. So we're kicking it off with the Cooler Kids Performing Arts Enrichment Camp in the finale. And the reason why we are kicking off with that, because the reason the celebratory event is basically a fundraiser.
0: Mm-hmm.
1: And that is basically us reacting to the young people saying, we want more programming, not only in the summer.
0: Mm-hmm.
1: So I was like, if we're going to celebrate 10 years, it has to be impactful.
0: Mm-hmm.
1: We need to do a fundraiser for those young people. So that's why we're doing it. So we're opening up with the Cooler Kids Performing Arts Enrichment Camp finale on tomorrow, July 17th. And then we're doing our 10th anniversary gala on the 18th at the Crosstown Theater. And then on the 19th, we're going to do a big cookout tailgate. We want to feel like the backyard of Big Mama's house, but also HBCU tailgate.
0: There you go.
1: So we're going to do that on Sunday, and that's going to be our celebration.
0: Oh, man, this sounds like it's going to be so much fun. Now, when you
1: talk about
0: HBCU tailgating party,
1: yeah,
0: I then instantly thought about one of your plays.
1: Oh,
0: right?
1: Yeah.
0: I mean, you know, it is a cultural experience,
1: oh,
0: right?
1: Yeah, it is.
0: You know. And describe to our listeners who may mm-hmm. not be familiar with the murder mystery
1: universe.
0: So, you know, that y'all coming straight out the church.
1: Yeah, we are.
0: Yes. But, you know, it's real relevant. You know, folks can relate. People dress up.
1: Oh, yeah.
0: You know, in costume to come and participate. I mean, there's a lot going on and it's cool.
1: So
0: describe that to the listener.
1: So the best way I describe it is you think about if a dinner theater in an escape room had a baby, it'd be our sofa murder mystery. With some good food, though. So we create this environment of an interactive experience. So it's not just like a regular stage play. You're actually a part of the experience. So soon as you show up, and you know, as soon as you show up, depending on the theme, we have like a Western theme, a 90s theme, a 80s theme, a 70s theme. And the one coming up is a 70s. We address you in that world.
0: Yeah.
1: So we have accents and costumes to hone you in that world. And the food is themed around that world. And we do this big scene, and then someone has to die. And then you and your teammates that we put you on a team with, you guys figure out who the killer is. So it's just really a low stakes, high energy environment where people can have more participatory storytelling and just to bring joy to communities.
0: Yeah.
1: So I feel as though God gave me that in order to travel around and share my testimony, but to also bring some type of life joy, happiness, and engagement in our communities because we pass each other so quickly without even connecting.
0: No doubt, no doubt. So you started that here in Memphis, correct?
1: Yes, absolutely.
0: And
1: yes.
0: Now what? We've been 13 cities?
1: Yeah, we've been to 13 cities so far with the private shows and the public shows. So we were just in Birmingham and Little Rock this past weekend. And last month we were in Houston. The month before that we were in Austin and Dallas and Atlanta. And we're going to Jackson, Mississippi next month. And we're going to add on New Orleans.
0: Wow.
1: And
0: we're so grateful.
1: Cool. So
0: no
1: grateful.
0: Doubt. So proud of you.
1: Thank
0: so
1: you.
0: Now let's go back a little bit so people really understand, like, you know, where you come from. I mean, you know, you're
1: I'm a country boy.
0: There you go.
1: Yeah.
0: Right?
1: I'm from Coldwater, Mississippi. Through and through.
0: Doing the doggone
1: thing,
0: right?
1: Yeah.
0: So how did you get started as an actor? I mean, what were you participating in programs, camps, and all of that down in Coldwater?
1: No, we didn't have that going on in Coldwater. I did not. Now, they had camps, but it wasn't anything performing arts related. So when I was in third grade, I told my teacher I wanted to be an actor. And she told me to be realistic. I'm going to be an accountant. And I got my degree in accounting because I knew that she loved me and cared about all of us.
0: Mm-hmm.
1: And based on what she was exposed to, that's what she thought success was going to look like for me. And I'm grateful for that because, you know, you can use accounting in every field.
0: Right. I'm sure you're using it in your business right now.
1: Oh, absolutely.
0: Keeping up with them numbers of mine.
1: You have to. You have to. So after that, after college, it just was burning, in, like a burning sensation. I just had to try it. So after I tried acting, then started to do plays here and it literally moved to Atlanta. Then after I moved to Atlanta, God started to give me a vision of a stage play. And I said no. Mm-hmm. Because I was like, I don't want to manage that many people. That's too many people to manage.
0: Mm-hmm.
1: But you know I'm going to lose that fight if you say no to God. So I went to church and the pastor preached about operating your gift.
0: Mm-hmm.
1: And he said, people will suffer if you don't operate in your gift. I quit my job that Tuesday.
0: Wow.
1: I didn't that Monday because I had to put my vacation days in and get them approved. And then after they approved the vacation days, I quit that Tuesday. And I stepped out on faith. And God only asked me to promise him two things. He said, don't leave me out of a room you go into and I always share your testimony. So every time we perform, and we probably perform over 1,000 times now,
0: mm-hmm.
1: every time I share the testimony, I have to because that's a promise that I made. So that's how it got started, and it went from the very first stage play. And I had no writing experience when I did my first play.
0: Good.
1: No writing, no directing, no producing. I still don't have any formal experience. I just have incredible mentors that have I ask a lot of questions, and they've been so like gracious to provide me with the knowledge. But I didn't have any formal training. I didn't go to school for this at all. So after that, just started to learn and became a student to the craft.
0: Yeah.
1: And one of my mentors, when I first started, I was like, I want to build my brand. He was like, don't worry about no brand. You do the work and your brand will build based on the work that you do.
0: Yeah.
1: So I've always like carried that with me. Just do the work, study the work, and be kind to people while doing it.
0: And that you... I believe that's your superpower.
1: Oh, thank you.
0: Is that you're kind and respectful and, you know, just a really beautiful spirit, right?
1: Oh,
0: when you come
1: you.
0: Into the room, you light the room up because you're just a humble spirit, man.
1: Thank
0: you can feel it. You can feel it.
1: It means a lot. So
0: you're welcome. So let's go back to what made you choose Memphis? Because you're from Coldwater.
1: Yeah.
0: You could have gone to any other city to, like, pursue this dream. But you're like, okay, let me try to do this in Memphis.
1: I know. You know what? I really could have. And I've had, like, other opportunities that have come up that have paid a good amount of money to go to other places.
0: Mm-hmm.
1: But when you're on assignment, you just have to go where you're assigned to. So I haven't been released to go anywhere else yet. And there are so many, it's interesting that sign is there. There are so many beautifully talented people in Memphis.
0: Mm-hmm.
1: And also, if you think about like how we navigate in Memphis, Memphis is a very relational city.
0: Yeah.
1: And I'm a relational person.
0: Yeah.
1: Like I thrive in like building relationships with people who want to do the work and we're like a family. And I think that God was like, oh, okay, this is where you need to build. Now, there are also no walls around Memphis, so I think that we'll be able to expand. But I think planting here was intentional because one, it was on assignment and I'm able to impact Coldwater as well in the process because it's right on the outskirts.
0: Mm-hmm.
1: And then two, the people here are so beautifully talented, but I think there's an opportunity to invest more of what we learn outside of here into the community here. So I wanted to just, you know, create a change and make an impact. And I thought that this would be a great city to do that.
0: So that's a nice way for us to segue into talking about the economics, right? You know, because in my mind, I tend to believe that Memphis is you know, a training ground, right? Yeah. Like how can we create this incubator? Mm-hmm. Say like when if a young person knows or a talent knows or a creative knows that they want to do Broadway, then mm-hmm. you automatically think, let me go to New York. If I want to do film, let me go to LA or down to Atlanta.
1: Yeah.
0: You know, I mean, you know, how come Memphis couldn't be that city that we're coming to for whatever your skill set is yeah. when it comes to the arts,
1: mm-hmm.
0: theater, yeah. music, right? Because there's so many talented people yeah. coming out of the city. So I'm like, there must be something happening here,
1: yeah.
0: right?
1: Yeah.
0: So how do we then create the market to be able to recruit,
1: yeah.
0: you know, talent yeah. to come here to get the skill set that they need.
1: Yes.
0: And even, you know, work with the ones that we have, no doubt.
1: Yeah.
0: Right. And uh-huh. be able to create this opportunity for folks to make a living wage and yeah. know that this is a career path.
1: Yeah. I think that thank you for asking that question, because it's a very important opportunity in time for us. And it's also an urgency behind us building this industry at this time. And the urgency is not out of desperation. It's around the opportunity itself.
0: Yeah.
1: I will say that we have to educate our community about the creative economy and how important and how robust it is and how diverse it is.
0: Mm-hmm.
1: Some people think like, okay, creative economy, oh, we just want to be an actor. No. There are so many jobs on the set. You have hair, makeup, costume. You have like ADs, which is assistant directors. Then you have yeah. a whole catering department, a whole accounting department, a whole marketing department.
0: Yeah.
1: All that sit within the creative economy. I don't know if we are, like, the people that could make the decisions to create an industry are educated completely on that, whether they want to or not. I think first it comes around, like, educating people on the thing that can really create a different thing. And then, like, we also have to lean into the power of storytelling. Like stories could really change the narrative of our mm-hmm. entire city.
0: Yeah.
1: And there's so many untold stories in our city that we can put on the screen and that people can reflect to. And I think it's a great business model. So I think it's so many different pieces of it. But I think first educating people on like in investors that want to invest in an industry on like these are other industries that you can invest in. Also developing a pipeline of artists to keep our artists here, also to recruit. It should be like a dual strategy around that piece.
0: Mm-hmm.
1: And also investing in production companies here that can actually create the work on an industry standard and that could, you know, create like that could be a catalyst for more projects to come here. So I think we have some good stuff in the works, and I look forward to being a part of building that strategy and helping create our creative economy, because
0: mm-hmm.
1: one of my goals is to create something that can outlive me to create with others, and all of us create an Avengers table and bring our superpowers together to create something bigger than all of us.
0: So what is, or how do you go by, you know, asking, you know, local businesses to mm-hmm. support the creative economy?
1: Yeah. I think you make them a part of the work. Do something that's mutually beneficial. A lot of people now are just trying to tell stories. Like even businesses that want to get their story out there. I think like more intentional collaborations with social media influencers, creatives, and storytellers like myself, and actual businesses, and showing them creative ways that they can be successful mm-hmm. in their business. I think that's one mark. But then also like we invest in a film or a slate of films. Like my production partners are with Gravity Productions, and we have a strategy of like creating a number of films, and we want to engage the local businesses first, like mm-hmm. local musicians first, local actors first,
0: mm-hmm.
1: and then also engage our youth to be able to get on the job experience. So I think it's like it's an intense strategy, but it's something that definitely can be done.
0: Yeah.
1: And businesses will be a large part of that strategy to help us get everything we need, because you need vendors to create a film, get everything we need in order to make the movie or TV show or series successful.
0: So speaking of film,
1: mm-hmm.
0: you've worked on a few sets.
1: Yeah.
0: I had the opportunity to meet Jimmy Smits through you when I was working on the Crosstown Concourse.
1: I remember that when we did the tour.
0: That's right. Yep, that's right. Yep. So I hear that he's coming back.
1: He's coming
0: this
1: tomorrow.
0: Weekend support your gala.
1: Yeah, he's going to be the special guest at the gala.
0: How cool.
1: I don't even have words to express how much of a blessing that is. Like for me to have the person that I was the personal assistant for and one of my first big jobs in the industry, but definitely one of my like longest running jobs, for him to come back, it's just mind blowing.
0: So do you keep in contact with him? Do you like text him or be like, his birthday Jimmy, what's was up?
1: Just like earlier this month. I text him and when I wanted him to come, I text him like in December and I was like, oh, I have something I want to run by you. So he was like, yeah, let's jump on a FaceTime in January. I was like, cool. So jumped on a FaceTime with him and Jimmy is so like just kind. Yeah. He's just like one of the kindest people I've ever met in the industry.
0: Yeah.
1: So he's just a person that anything he can do to help, he's going to do it. And he's always been very, very supportive. Even when I worked for him 7 years ago.
0: Yeah.
1: You know?
0: So, and what was the name of that show?
1: Bluff City Law.
0: Okay.
1: Yeah, Bluff City Law. I worked for him. He was a lead character on that show and the executive producer. And he's just always been so encouraging. I learned a lot of what I do today in the industry. I learned it from Jimmy.
0: Get out of here.
1: I did.
0: So now, have you spent any time with Tyler Perry?
1: I have not. I worked on a movie of his. I worked on Joe's College Road Trip.
0: Okay.
1: But you know, Tyler Perry is like one of my biggest inspirations, period. Okay. Like I'm a huge, people, you know, they feel how they feel, but I'm a huge fan of Tyler Perry because of what he's built.
0: Yeah.
1: And how his faith is still like or the forefront of what he does.
0: Yeah.
1: And about like how so many people are working based on, you know, his obedience and following the path God gave him. But I haven't spent any time with him. That would be an incredible, crazy dream.
0: I find that hard to believe. I believe that is to happen. Okay,
1: I receive that. And I'm gonna come back to this conversation when it does happen. But I worked on Joe's College Road Trip and it was incredible.
0: Good deal.
1: Worked on it. So I know his president of the production over there, Angie, and so many people like Deonsay and Nadia, all of them over there. They're just so great.
0: Yeah.
1: The Tyler Perry Studios. They're amazing.
0: How cool. How cool. So now going back to your camps, mm-hmm. right? You expanded the camps and started to, it's like intergenerational, right?
1: Yes.
0: You've got seniors participating in camp. So share with us, how's that going?
1: It's going great. So with the Cooler Kids Performing Arts Enrichment Camp, that's with our young people ages 8 to 18. And we do the Performing Arts Enrichment. We created a program with older active adults that's called Cooler Grands, and we basically do the same programming. So they tell their own stories, they learn how to act, they already normally know how to sing, and some of them know how to dance. But we let them craft their stories. And the overall long goal is to bridge the generational gap and to make sure to preserve those stories. Because a lot of the stories are in the cemetery, unfortunately. Mm. A lot of those rich stories. So we want to get them now. And then also teach and reflect them back to the young people so they have a more even appreciation of how they exist and how they navigate.
0: So now how does one become a Cooler Grand?
1: Oh, they just show up. We got the rest from there. They just show up. That's it. You just show up. We'll start the next cohort in February, and they're performing at the 10th anniversary.
0: Oh, really?
1: They are performing on Sunday.
0: Okay.
1: They're texting. They know what they want to do. Like, they tell us what to do.
0: So is it men and women?
1: Yeah, it is. It's mostly women.
0: Yeah.
1: But it's a few guys in there, too. Yeah.
0: And what's the average age?
1: I would say the average age is about 70.
0: Get out of here.
1: 72, 73, 73, 74. Yeah, somewhere in there.
0: How like between beautiful 70
1: and 70. Oh, it's so beautiful. And they're so lively. They're like so cool.
0: Yeah.
1: It's just cool. And it's just like, it's just a warm hug when you walk in. Like they'll hug you, but their presence feels like a warm hug. Because they're always like, hey, baby, how you doing? You doing good? You need something to eat? You know, it's just that whole warmth. Yeah.
0: Good deal. Good deal. Yeah. That reminds me of, what is it, the grannies that perform with the Grizzlies?
1: The Grizz grannies.
0: Right?
1: Yeah.
0: The Grizz grannies. Yeah. Grizz grannies, right?
1: Yeah,
0: but then what you're doing is like for theater, right?
1: Yeah.
0: You know, it's like, okay. Yeah. It is stuff out there for us to do once you retire.
1: Yeah, once you retire. It's like, it's stuff out there to do.
0: Right. Well, we're going to take a little break and continue our conversation when we come back to the break. So it's Portia filling in for Bev. My special guest is the CEO and founder of Princeton James Production. We're the heart and soul of Memphis, 1070 WDIA.
2: 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But it was the song Here and Now that made a major impact. 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I'm R&B historian Tyrone Dubois for the Heart and Soul of Memphis, 1070 WDIA.
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0: I didn't want to let that one go. It's feeling pretty good. Feels like the weekend is right around the corner. Hey there, it's Portia Stevens filling in for Beth Johnson. Got a special guest this afternoon. I tell you, absolutely beautiful spirit. He's doing some fantastic work here in the Mid-South and in other cities. In case you have not checked out one of the only, really, Black-owned touring murder mystery dinner theater franchises. I just love saying that word, putting that word right on you.
1: I receive that.
0: You know what I'm saying? A franchise is what you've created, my brother.
1: Thank you so much. I receive that. I really appreciate that.
0: Make that money, because that's really what it's about at the end of the day.
1: Listen.
0: You know, employing people and helping us. I mean, I'm not going to get on my soapbox right now, but you know what time it is. There you go. We've got talent. I believe that God gives us all gifts and talents to sustain us.
1: Yes.
0: So therefore, let your light shine. And that's what this brother has been doing. He continues to do the good work. And, you know, we were just talking about your camp. How many kids do you have this summer?
1: We've impacted 720 over the entire summer. At our current camp, we have 95.
0: Wow. And you're partnering with the schools, right?
1: Yeah, we partnered with five campuses this summer. And it was so exciting.
0: How wild is that? So how do you do that, right? So for somebody who's like, okay,
1: I don't know how to do it.
0: Right. You know?
1: Yeah. You know, I would say I ask a lot of questions. But also there is a program, like a lot of the schools, they have these summer earn and learn and summer boost programs. Mm-hmm. And sometimes they need enrichment vendors. So that's what we've been doing, like positioning ourselves as a trusted enrichment vendor.
0: Mm-hmm.
1: So we've been so excited to impact more young people. But it's a part of our strategic, like, plan and to be able to be more make arts more accessible.
0: Mm-hmm.
1: And specifically to make sure there's an enrichment tool baked into the fabric of how we present the art. So, yeah, that's what we do. It's with Summer Boost and Summer Earn and Learn. And we've had, like, partnerships with Freedom Prep and Journey Community Schools, Leadership Prep, Power Center Academy with Assault Schools. And we also partnered with New Life this summer with their camp as well. And then now we're doing our own camp.
0: Good deal.
1: Yeah.
0: So now you go into the schools. Do you do this during the school year?
1: We have a partnership during the school year as well.
0: Okay.
1: Like with Journey Community Schools. And we have a few other opportunities on the table.
0: So during the summer, you're going into the program, going into the schools?
1: Absolutely.
0: Oh, wow.
1: I mean, during the summer and throughout the year.
0: Okay.
1: Both.
0: Okay.
1: Both. Yeah.
0: You're busy. So how many people do you have on staff?
1: So this summer is about 40, 45 maybe. And throughout the school year, it's about 8 of us, maybe.
0: Okay.
1: Yeah, 6 of us. And it's an incredible team. They handle business. I'm so grateful for them.
0: Yeah.
1: So grateful God gave me them to steward and for them to steward me. You know what I mean? So I'm just so, like, we hold each other accountable. We work through the conflict that we need to work through. But there's some good people first.
0: Yeah.
1: So I'm grateful for that.
0: Yeah, no doubt. No doubt. Let's talk about the, so we have a caller. Let's go to the phone lines. Hey there, how are you this afternoon? You're live on DIA. I'm good. How about you?
2: I'm telling you, you got something pretty interesting today. I mean, well, every day since you've been. But anyway, let me say this to you, young man. You are in a position to test not only yourself, you're testing your ability. And that's a good thing, and I hope and I pray, and I'm gonna keep it positive because you got children involved. I hope and pray that you be blessed and understand that these are people's children that they trust in you with, and I pray that you do all, and I mean all, you can to protect their mind, souls, and body, because one mess up can scar a child for life. And I don't want that to be on you because you got something so great. This is a beautiful thing that you're doing, and it's a positive thing, but you also have to look that people, and we're in a different time as well, they just don't embrace and I'm just being truthful, they don't embrace good things these days. I mean, everything is pretty much that positive and real. They want to show the world that it's fake because they're living a fake life. But I applaud you. I hope and I pray that you get the support, that you get the finance, because it's definitely needed. More finance, more help. And I just hope you have the thrive and the love for the children to just keep going and keep protecting. Those are the main two things that you got to do in your life. No matter how short the money is, no matter how short they don't give you this or give you that, just keep going. I mean, if you break down with just one child, you done did your job. So don't let this world, because we're in a filthy, evil, nasty, ungodly world right now. It's off the chain, as the young folks say. But don't let nobody break your desire. Because if you don't let them, everything around you don't matter. And no matter what these folks got going on, it does not matter if you keep your focus. Don't let them take your focus off what you're doing. Because it don't matter. Because you're striving. And when you're striving, you don't see the depth. And don't entertain it.
0: That's right. That's right. We appreciate you calling. What's your name?
2: My name, they know me as Larry.
0: Larry. Good talking to you, Larry. Yeah.
1: Thank you so much for those words, Larry. I really appreciate that positive intention to us. And we do our best to steward all those kids well and to make sure that we can be an example of light and also an example of imperfection, because they need that as well. So
0: no doubt.
1: We just have to have great intentions. So thank you so much for your intention behind your message. And just thank you for being really honest. I appreciate that.
0: Absolutely. Because, you know, just thinking about some of the stuff that Larry was talking about, you know, we don't have the opportunity to operate out of fear. Mm. You got to do it scared.
1: You got to do it scared.
0: Be, you know, smart about it, intentional and focused.
1: Yes.
0: You know what I'm saying? Because there's always going to be, hey, listen, when you're working in your passion,
1: yes,
0: and you're aligned,
1: yes,
0: you know, I want to believe that you're protected.
1: Every time.
0: You know what I'm saying? So
1: every
0: keep your head
1: time.
0: Down and do the work.
1: Do the work. Every time. You're protected every
0: there you go.
1: Time.
0: Right.
1: You are.
0: Right, right.
1: You are. And it's a part, like, in when you face things and challenges, in my opinion, it's still a part of the process. You
0: yeah.
1: have to face that in order to get to the next step.
0: Right.
1: And I'm just grateful to be able to go through the challenges, because I wake up every day and say, like, you know what? I'm still doing what someone would dream of, and that
0: yeah.
1: one of those someone... It's me as well.
0: Absolutely.
1: So I'm just so grateful.
0: So what would be one of the challenges you've had as a business owner?
1: Oh, we. One, like, it's crazy because, like, one of the biggest challenges is also one of the most prized possessions, that's managing people.
0: Mm-hmm.
1: The people.
0: It's hard. That's hard.
1: It is. It's the biggest challenge
0: yeah.
1: because you have to manage so many personalities.
0: Yeah.
1: And sometimes you don't have the like opportunity. Yeah, you don't have the wherewithal, but also you don't have the like convenience mm-hmm. to react emotionally if they do.
0: Yeah.
1: You know, so it's just so many challenges that come with managing people, and then you just have to manage and they're going through their own things too, and everybody
0: right.
1: is different. So I would say that has been one of the biggest challenges and one of the biggest learning lessons. And when you grow in a business and you come up on those times, it teaches you more about yourself
0: mm-hmm.
1: than anything.
0: Yeah.
1: And you realize that you have to have the introspective view to say, like, how could I have showed up different in this situation?
0: Right.
1: Because that's the only thing I have control over.
0: Good deal. Good deal. Going back to the phone lines. Hey, Nora or Norma.
3: Hey, how y'all doing?
0: Good.
3: Hello,
0: good.
3: Good. I was listening to your story, and when you say when you was a little boy in school, you said you wanted to be an actor. I'm
1: yes,
3: going to tell you a story. I went to an all-black school. I'm 75 years old. I went to an all-black school,
1: awesome.
3: Booker T. Washington in Jonesboro, Arkansas.
1: Mm-hmm.
3: And I want to know when you will bring your play to Jonesboro. But anyway,
1: yes, ma'am.
3: I
1: sure will.
3: we always had plays. Uh-huh. And we would dress up. And at the end of the year, we always had a big one for the parents, you know, relatives to come. And I talk a lot. So I always had a role talking and maybe changing to two or three characters. Mm-hmm. And as I went into junior high and high school, I took journalism. So I learned how to write a little bit. And in 2014, I wrote my own book.
4: That is awesome. My first. Yes.
3: But thank you. And I said, I never thought about being an actor or, you know, going into that part of the arts. Mm-hmm. Because I guess, I don't know if I see my own, and I know I see people on TV mm-hmm. like yourself and different ones that was pursuing that, but it wasn't on my mind. Yes, but ma'am. I had to challenge, I think. So I really applaud you for doing what you're doing and letting kids know that they could be just like Tyler Perry or yes, yourself ma'am. Or anybody else. And that's just great. And I'm really proud of you.
4: Thank you.
3: Continue to do the work that you're doing.
4: God bless you.
3: Thank you for taking my call.
4: Thank you
0: for calling, Norma. So for, you know, someone like Norma who, mm-hmm. you know, is reminiscing on what they did as yes. a young person, right? Yeah. Like, you know, retired.
4: Yes.
0: You know, want to get out of the house, yeah. interact with, you know, other people
4: yeah.
0: and have that skill set or just have an interest
4: yeah.
0: in acting and singing. They may be singing in the church, right?
4: I know.
0: I mean, you could be with a group or, you know, however you're doing it.
4: Exactly.
0: What do you suggest they do if they wanted to tap into that side of them? Like, should they, what?
4: Oh, like go into act. Okay, so if they want to go, exactly. There's so many opportunities like this. So community theaters
0: yeah.
4: And like some of the great actors always say, if you want to act, just act. Just
0: yeah.
4: do it. Even if it's like whatever you have access to, it could be a church, it could be a community center. Ask them, hey, could I put on a play in 6 weeks, in 4 weeks or whatever, and just ask questions. And what I always remind our elders that have even been on the stage, or she talked about her being able to do it every year, do it throughout her school year. I tell them that we, as people in my generation, we don't stand on the floor.
0: Mm-hmm.
4: We stand on your shoulders.
0: Yeah.
4: So because you were even standing up and acting, it doesn't matter if it was on TV or you got an Oscar or if it was in your community, you still did it in a way that created space for us to believe that we could do it mm-hmm. because we're not starting at the same starting line that you started at. So mm-hmm. I just like to remind them.

0: The Heart and Soul of Memphis, 1070 WDIA. It's Portia filling in for Bev Johnson, who is on vacation. My special guest this afternoon is Princeton James. He is the CEO and founder of Princeton James Production. For those of you who have experienced going to one of the only Black-owned touring murder mystery dinner theaters, I'm sure you've enjoyed yourself throughout those experiences. Before we go to the phone lines, you have another theater production coming up. You've got a partnership with the Orpheum / Halloran. Right. So, hey, fill us in on that.
1: Yeah. So we're going into our third year. They asked us back for a third year, and we're super excited. So we'll be doing 4 days, so four runs of shows this year in August, October, February, and in April. Mm-hmm. And we're kicking it off at August the 29th, Saturday. We have two shows, one at 3 o'clock. One at 7 o'clock. And actually, the tickets go on sale today at the Orpheum website. So, Soulful Murder Mystery. And we're doing a 70s theme called Disco Detective.
0: Ooh.
1: Yeah.
0: Ooh.
1: We're so excited.
0: Ooh. I can't wait. Can come in with your 70s look.
1: Oh, you have to come
0: with
1: in
0: the with the big afro, bell bottoms, platforms.
1: colorful. Yes. We can't wait.
0: Good deal.
1: And we're going to talk like the 70s lingo as well.
0: Okay. Yeah. All right. Hey, listen, it was some good music in the 70s. Will you be featuring any of that music?
1: Oh, the whole time.
0: Okay. So,
1: and the dances, the Soul Train line, all that.
0: Okay.
1: You got to go with all of it. Yeah.
0: So when you all use the Halloran, do you use the whole theater or are you just using the stage?
1: We're just using the rehearsal hall because we set it up like a dinner theater.
0: Okay.
1: So we use the rehearsal hall. Like when you come into the Halloran right there to the right.
0: Right.
1: We use that space. And
0: okay.
1: We set up tables and chairs and make it real elegant, decor, stages throughout. It's fun.
0: Yeah. Listen, you are guaranteed a good

0: time.
1: Thank you.
0: Guaranteed a good time. So I encourage you to get your tickets to check that out. You know
1: Thank
0: what I'm saying?
1: You. Excited.
0: So what's new? What's in the future for Ooh. You? Because you are just doing the doggone thing,
1: Thank
0: my
1: you.
0: Brother.
1: I and, appreciate it. God you bless
0: know,
1: you.
0: You got a big celebration happening this weekend.
1: Yeah,
0: and I'm sure
1: come.
0: You got. Yes, I am hanging out.
1: Yeah, I cannot
0: wait. You're around the corner from my house, so I have no excuse
1: oh,
0: but to hang out,
1: oh,
0: right?
1: We would love to have you there. And you've been a part of the 10 years.
0: Yes, I have.
1: So, like, it's only right that
0: I
1: you
0: would
1: celebrate
0: love
1: with us.
0: To come and hang out with you
1: We're
0: guys.
1: We're grateful for the work that you've done and how you've advocated for us in rooms.
0: You are
1: so
0: welcome.
1: Grateful.
0: You are yeah. welcome. You know what? You just made me think about who turned me on to you, and she's no longer with us.
1: Larnette
0: Williams.
1: I love
0: Larnette. Gave me a ticket. Gave me my first ticket to
1: a dinner theater, right? Was it like a Mother's Day show at Lindenwood? Was that it?
0: No,
1: no, it was another one.
0: Right.
1: Murder Mystery.
0: Right, when you were down on Vance at
1: Antoine's
0: spot.
1: Sure was.
0: Right.
1: The Century House.
0: Yeah.
1: I love Antoine. Antoine gave me my first opportunity to do a murder mystery in the space.
0: Yeah, that's beautiful space, too.
1: Yeah.
0: He's
1: and
0: done
1: Larnette,
0: a great job.
1: I think I remember that.
0: Yeah.
1: I love Larnette.
0: Yeah.
1: Rest in peace.
0: No doubt. No doubt. So what's big, what's on the horizon,
1: you know,
0: for you?
1: Larger tours with the Soulful Murder Mystery. I want to do 20 to 30 city tours, and then like do brand partnerships and things like that with the murder mystery. With film, it's time for me to write and direct a feature film. I've directed two, and I produced probably like four or five, but I haven't written mine yet. So it's time for me to write mine. And then it's also with the young people, like doing more schools, like being able to incorporate the arts to be not just recreational, but more complementary to education. Mm-hmm. We really want to be intentional and do deeper enrichment with our young people because they're really enjoying the programming.
0: Good deal.
1: So we just wanted to dig deeper. So
0: awesome.
1: Do more schools, spread it out.
0: Yeah.
1: Yeah.
0: Your work is cut out for you. Before you get out of here, we're going to go to the phone lines. Hey, Rebecca, how are you?
2: I'm doing good. How are you?
0: Good, good. What's on your mind? We've got Princeton James in the house.
1: Hey.
2: I'm just calling to say congratulations to you.
1: Oh, thank
2: and
1: you.
2: And I hope to see you this weekend.
1: Oh, I hope to see you too.
2: And say you're not aware of the seeds that you are planting, especially for young African American boys and men. And especially, I haven't seen you in a while, so do you have braids now?
1: I still got locks now.
2: Yeah. Okay.
1: Oh, this is Rebecca.
2: All right, so to see someone
1: I was like, I knew
2: with
1: his name
2: hair
1: somewhere.
2: Like that, it does a great deal.
1: Yes.
2: And I just want to encourage you and tell you to keep going.
1: Thank you.
2: Because we need this, especially in Memphis and the other cities that you're going to, and definitely Jackson, Mississippi also.
1: We can't wait to come to Jackson.
2: And the last thing that I have to say, you haven't said anything. Well, you said you need money, but you haven't told us how we can show you the money.
1: I need to know,
2: can we bring you a check if you don't want to use a credit card on the website? But you need to say and tell people how we can show you the love and show you the money.
1: Yes, ma'am.
0: That's what's up.
1: Thank you so much for saying that. Thank you so much for holding me accountable around that. So right now is at pjpweekend.com. They can go, you can go on there and you make donations. But when you come to the gala, I would love, you know, you can bring a check to the gala. And we'll be definitely doing an entire fundraising portion of the gala. So, but you'll be able to, anyone can donate at any event throughout the weekend. We have opportunities to donate tomorrow at the kids event, the gala on Saturday, and at the tailgate on Sunday. So we would love that.
2: Okay. And
1: thank
2: can you,
1: for you
2: also
1: that.
2: Tell us more about the kids event?
1: Yes.
2: Is there a theme to it?
1: Yes, it is.
2: And what the kids are going to be doing?
1: Yes. So we, with our 2-week intensive, we have a lot of young people that don't get performing arts enrichment on a regular basis. So they will be doing their compilation, their culminating experience on tomorrow. The theme is Cool Class. So Cool Class is basically the kids are the teachers and the audience are the students. So they'll be teaching you all about great music, great TV shows, great dance, great all this stuff. And they'll be performing. It's going to be pretty much a review. And they worked hard over these last 2 weeks, and we're super, super excited for them to perform for their peers and their family and their community.
2: All right. Well, you be blessed.
1: Thank you so
2: and
1: much.
2: And I will see you
1: I'm going to see you this weekend.
2: The whole weekend.
1: Oh, I would love that. I would love to see you the whole weekend.
0: Awesome. Awesome. Good deal. Thanks for calling, Rebecca.
2: You take care.
1: No doubt.
2: Bye-bye.
0: Bye-bye. So Princeton, you know, if you could give a 10-year-old boy some advice about listening to their own voice, finding their voice, what would you say?
1: Oh, I would listen. I would listen to that 10-year-old boy, and then I would encourage him to not stop and to know that everything, and I do mean everything, is just going to be okay. And I think that young boys also need to know that being kind to yourself is not a weak thing.
0: Yeah.
1: Being kind to others is not a weak thing.
0: Yeah.
1: And it's strength and kindness and love and accountability and forgiveness. And I would just let them know where that strength lies.
0: Yeah. How cool is that? And then the other question, going back to what Rebecca was talking about, okay, tell us how to get the money, right?
1: Please.
0: We'll give you the money.
1: Yes.
0: Right. So if you had a blank check, you know, and had an opportunity to, because you're already building, right?
1: Yes.
0: There's infrastructure that needs to be had. How would you spend that money?
1: Oh, if I had a blank check, I would do convenings with different generations about how can we be most impactful with this investment.
0: Yeah.
1: And I also make sure that we use the language investment to make sure that we can make sure that money creates sustainability and doesn't just get spent like frivolously.
0: Yeah. There you go.
1: That's what I would do.
0: Oh, I just love a smart black man.
1: Oh, thank you.
0: Not only is he
1: so
0: smart,
1: kind.
0: He's good looking.
1: Oh, you're
0: he's
1: so
0: talented.
1: Kind.
0: He's you educated.
1: So
0: he's young.
1: You're so kind.
0: I could go down the list. Hey, listen, man, it has truly been a pleasure, really. When I say
1: pleasure.
0: That I was excited to learn
1: Me
0: that I was
1: too.
0: Interviewing you today, I was like, oh my God, I haven't seen him in a minute.
1: That's what I was like. I was like, what?
0: Yeah.
1: I'm going to interview my Portia.
0: Yeah. So it has been a real pleasure to see you and share, you know, the airwaves with you this afternoon. I look forward to seeing you this weekend and
1: Thank you. Nothing but love for you.
0: Much, much more success with all the projects that you're doing.
1: Thank you. God bless you.
0: God
1: thank
0: bless you,
1: for
0: you
1: having
0: too.
1: Me.
0: No,
1: and
0: man.
1: Thank y'all for listening. I really appreciate every person that listened to me today.
0: No doubt. No doubt. Hey there, it's Portia filling in for Bev. My special guest today was Princeton James. You know, a lot of good stuff going on around here. Of course, you want to get your tickets to the Blue Jeans and Boots on the Ground show. You know, Memphis is full of a lot of activity, so there's no reason for us to be sitting at the house thinking ain't nothing happening around here. There's plenty going on for, you know, the adults and for our kiddos. You guys be safe, enjoy the rest of your week, and hopefully we shall connect sometime soon. We're the heart and soul of Memphis, 1070 WDIA.

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21: 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You hear that? That's the sound of people across Memphis getting jazzed up for Chaz. Chaz Mulder, the Democrat running for Congress. He's endorsed by the Congressional Black Caucus, Black clergy, and Democratic leaders across our region. Because Chaz Mulder's fighting back against Republicans in the legislature who are trying to steal Memphis's representation in Congress. Chaz is a graduate of Memphis Law School and went on to become mayor of his hometown, where he's been praised for investing in education and health care for people. In Congress, Chaz will push to pass the John Lewis Voting Rights Act and fight back against Republican efforts to cut Medicaid and Obamacare. He'll work to fund SNAP and food assistance for families. And Chaz will get serious about bringing down costs. Fighting for people. Chaz Mulder, a congressman from Memphis. a congressman for times like these.
4: I'm Chaz Mulder, champion for Memphis, candidate for Congress, and I approve this message.
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5: In Shelby County, slow ride remains on westbound I-40, but a crash now on the right shoulder, still in the construction zone before the 101 connector. Also in DeSoto County, slowdowns are seen on 55 southbound, one left lane out. Bridge work continues before North Hernando with stop-and-go delays back from Church Street now until 5 p.m. I'm Rodney Holiday with your Toto Traffic.
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What is really going on? Hey, everybody, I am Stormy with you on 1070 WDIA, the heart and soul of Memphis. We up in here on this Thursday, this Let Your Hair Down Thursday at Manhattan Sports Bar and Lounge, 819 Exocet Drive in Cordova. That's where I'm going to be tonight. And I hope I get to see you. All right, Stormy T Experience is live and on your radio, and we got a lot to talk about today. We're going to talk about boots on the ground, bling, lounge party. Y'all know what I'm talking about, blue jeans and bling and boots on the ground lounge party. Oh, yeah. And we're going to talk about Memphis Chicken and Beer Festival. We're trying to hook y'all up with that $1,000. I know you want that money, so that keyword, if you missed it, I got it for you on the way. Around 3:50, I got that tea, 4 o'clock, and we're going to get into some stormy conversations around here. I want you to talk to me, okay? All right, let me shout out my Marys. Mary in Milwaukee, my Mary in Texas, Miss Mary Shelby, Miss Delbira and Ava, Carolyn, my BFF, Sharon Humphreys, West Memphis, Pat from Calumet Park, Illinois, Miss Fanny Birdlegs, Nurse Beverly and Coach Cox, D. Moore, Miss Lucille Catron, Miss Cassandra, Miss Anita Smith, Chandra, her daughter, hey y'all, August, Crystal, all of y'all that tap that app, E-Man, Chopper, Big Daddy, all of y'all, all the truck drivers out there, Prince Charles, Freddie, Chandra Glasper, Miss Anita from Temple, Texas, Stephen, Miss Freddie, Miss Jewel, Golden Girl, Stephen Angela, Sydney, Mr. Martin, Mary from Jamaica, Queens, New York, Tulsi in Horn Lake, Mississippi, Ken from Maumee, Ohio, Sue Dotson, Marilyn Monroe, Miss My Nester, Miss Mary and Archie and Curtis in California, Paula Williams Holland, Father, Mary Ann Davis and Tia Eason in Hughes, Arkansas, Miss Ann Jarvis and Miss Norma. All right, y'all, let's get to it. You know how we do it. We play the best songs in the world up in here with 1070 WDIA.

Oh, I'm sorry. I was just letting you know that we are the heartbeat of Memphis music. And now, the heart and soul of Memphis, 1070 WDIA.

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0: playing the best songs in the world. Yep, we're 1070 WDIA, the heart and soul of Memphis. Hey, everybody, I got the Miracles coming up. I got 803 Fresh. We're going to play them boots on the ground, baby. That's coming up. Getting you ready for July 25th, okay? And I'm going to tell you about Memphis Chicken and Beer Festival. All right, y'all, I'm Stormy with 1070 WDIA, the heart and soul of Memphis, and we are getting ready for it. 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It's July 25th, King Palace Event Center, 4430 Elvis Presley Boulevard. 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Michelle Hayes Thomas Insurance Agency, thank you. Thank you for being a part of this. 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We're going to see y'all July 25th, King Palace Event Center, 4430 Elvis Presley Boulevard. Get your tickets if you don't have them already. Somebody said they got their ticket as soon as they went on sale. I love it. I love it. I think it was Miss Rolene. I love it. Thank you, Miss Rolene. Hey, you go get yours now at mywdia.com. We're the heart and soul of Memphis. 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
1: 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Want to hear a fun fact about your favorite artist? 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

talk about, so stick around. I'm Stormy with 1070 WDIA, the heart and soul of Memphis, and we're getting ready for it. Memphis Chicken and Beer Festival. Yep, it's going to be August the 8th. It's powered by Sunrise, Chevrolet, Buick, GMC, Collierville, and Clubtails. August 8th on a Saturday, 6 to 10 p.m. on Tiger Lane this year. Usually we're on the field, but we're doing Tiger Lane this year. It's going to be a beer fest with a chicken twist. When you get those tickets, you get admission, a souvenir tasting cup, all the beverage samples, and a portion of the proceeds benefit Merge Memphis. So it's a party with a purpose. We got games. We got Soul Van. Oh, it's going to be nice. Go ahead and get your tickets at my

0: Man So Nasty, Rick James. Give it to me, baby. What's up, everybody? We're 1070 WDIA, the heart and soul of Memphis. Happy Thursday. Happy Let Your Hair Down Thursday. How y'all doing? Y'all all right? Yeah, baby, we up in here. We're going to have a good time today. On the way, stormy conversations. Y'all know we got some things to talk about. There's always something going on around here. So we're going to be talking about some things. And definitely call me, email me, text me, whatever you want to do, get into the conversation. Or, you know, don't text me too much. Email me. Or call me. Or tap the app, okay? Y'all, I don't get a chance to see everything on my cell phone, the few people that have my phone number. I don't get a chance to see everything, so I'll be missing sometimes what y'all got to say. And I'm always looking at the email and all that good stuff. Anyway, stormy conversations coming up. All right, let's get into it. What's really going on around here inside of this tea? Well, condolences to the man who played Smitty Smith on Sanford and Son and Marla Gibbs' husband, Lester Jenkins, Mr. Jenkins, on 227. Yeah, he passed away. But you know, he passed away at the age of 91. So, yeah, sounds like he lived a full life. Yeah, and isn't that how we want to hear it when we hear about celebrities passing on or even family members or whatever? When they are a good age, we think, oh, yeah, they lived a long life. Yeah. Full life. Yeah. Well, NFL legend Jerry Rice, he's showing off his surprising speed. So a heckler was heckling him, and he didn't like it at all. So he's out there golfing and things, and he's like,
1: hey.
0: Uh-oh, he takes off, y'all. He's about to run. Anyway, people were shocked. So he takes off running after the heckler. People were shocked. They like, this man still got it. He got that speed. He got the moves. All right, Jerry Rice. That man got the moves. Hey, you know, LeBron James hasn't announced where he's going to play just yet. But word is, did y'all know he's had a documentary crew following him from NBA Entertainment for about, I think they said a whole decade? 10 years? LeBron, baby, they got that footage. And it's been a lot going on with that man in 10 years. Y'all already know. You do. I know you do.

0: Y'all, did you hear? Okay, the Today Show happened this morning. Everybody at the Today Show was minding their business. Just minding their business. And honey, a man was arrested after allegedly getting past security at NBC's Today Show studios and confronting host Craig Melvin. Honey, they say he was looking for Al Roker, the man. And he saw Craig. They say he lunged at Craig and called him the N-word. That's what they said. Yeah, according to TMZ, the man entered the building from looking for Al Roker. After failing to find him, he allegedly approached Melvin in a restricted area. So everybody's like, how did he get in here? Security breach. So they probably, after that, probably shut that thing all the way down. As they should. Mary J. Blige helping a couple out because... She participated in a couple's proposal at one of her Las Vegas residency shows. How sweet. All right, y'all, listen, on the way, Stormy Conversations. Y'all stick around, okay? We're going to be talking coming up. Don't move. We're 1070 WDIA, the heart and soul of
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0: going on? No, seriously, I want to know what's really going on. How y'all doing? Hey, everybody. Thank y'all for joining me today. Come on in here. Come on in. I know we started a little late today. Oh, my goodness. It's 9 minutes after 4 o'clock. What? I got to pay attention to the time around here. Because I really do like coming on a little bit sooner than, sooner than this. Maybe 4:05. Them commercials be coming at you. I hope y'all got that keyword. I made sure that it played twice so that you could get it right at the top of the hour. Mm-hmm. I did. You're welcome. So I hope you got it. I hope you did. And if you didn't, it's preset. P-R-E-S-E-T. I'm looking out for you. Because I love you. And because I want you to win $1,000. You know, when we gave away that $2,500. Because we gave that away. Every now and then I want to say that. Because I want you to win $2,500. But that's over. Mm-mm. What R. Kelly say? My mind is telling me no. But my body's saying tell y'all. But my, it ain't right. I got to tell you 1,000. It is July 16th. It is a Thursday. Let your hair down Thursdays at Manhattan's. You know I had to sneak that in. But it is National Corn Fritters Day. It's National Personal Chef Day. And in case you didn't know, it's World Snake Day. A snake is a snake is a snake. Have y'all ever heard that story about the woman who was sleeping with the snake? And I don't know if I read it on social media. I think it was it became popular during COVID. And she was sleeping with that snake, right? And the snake, every night, the snake would just stretch out like it was yawning, like, stretch out. And so I hope I'm telling it right. And if somebody knows it and you can tell it better than me, feel free to call me or, you know, tap the app or whatever you want to do. Email me, whatever. But anyway, the snake was just, every night she'd go to bed. That snake be yawning. The snake be like, I'm going to stretch out. Don't worry about me. Don't worry about me. How many inches is she? The whole time that snake, how many inches is she? Anyway, she's like, what'd you say? I ain't say nothing. So the snake, y'all heard the story. And I'm paraphrasing. But anyway, the snake every night, it was just stretching out from head to toe. It's just stretching out. So one night, and I hope I get this right. If somebody can probably tell a story better, like I said, because y'all know this story was on social media. Everybody read it. And one night, this snake was stretching, and she said, what are you doing? And I'm paraphrasing. He said, I'm stretching because I've been stretching all this time. See how big you are. I've been growing a little bit. And it's not funny. But he was stretching because he was going to eat her. Yeah, he was stretching so he could get big enough to fill up. He was, yeah. She said, why you want to do this to me? She said, then when you bought me, didn't you know I was a snake? Okay, I didn't tell it right. If you can tell it better, you call me and tell it yourself. But it is World Snake Day. We all know snakes. I mean, come on now. We all know snakes. But we've seen a snake. You ever seen a snake? You ever seen one and been freaked out? I remember this one time I saw a snake. And I was a kid. And I was like, whoo. I was young. I'd never seen anything like that. And I saw one. It freaked me out. Yeah. But today is World Snake Day, just FYI. They say they do this because of they do a global awareness day dedicated to appreciating the diversity, the beauty, and ecological importance of snakes. Now, I don't know what makes a snake important, but they say there's some facts about snakes that we don't know. There are more than 3,000 species of snakes on the planet. About 600 of those species are venomous. 200 can kill a wound. Or wound a human. Snakes smell with their forked tongue. Ooh. Ooh. That's enough. I'm about to, I'm sorry. Let me, okay. Let me move on. We got other things to talk about around here. The TBI is hiring. They're hiring for the Tennessee Safe Initiative Task Force. So there was a law that took effect on July 1st. Now, District Attorney Steve Mulroy, he said, not only go around me, but go around any of the 32 DAs in Tennessee. Now, it's limited to serious crimes, sex offenses, violent offenses, things of that nature, gang-related offenses. Just gonna go around me. He don't like it. So I'm just curious. If you had the opportunity, would you want to be on the Tennessee Safe Initiative Task Force? Do you think you could go get one of these 32 jobs? If you didn't have nothing else and they were paying real good, I'm curious. Would you take that job? Tap that app. You ain't got to tell me your name. I just want to know if it's something that you would do. If you are interested. So let me know if there's something that, you know, you would do. Would you like to be a part of that? Now, yesterday, somebody called me, or day before yesterday, they called me and they said they had moved out of Memphis. They came back and nothing downtown had changed. Come on now. Absolutely nothing. Nothing. They said nothing in the city had changed. Now, I could. There are a few things. I hear what you're saying, but I think there might be a few things that have changed. The city of Memphis, they cut the ribbon today on the newly redesigned Ida B. Wells Plaza downtown. So there's some change. And let me give it up. Let me give it up for whoever it is that is paving the interstates and the roadways around here. Wait a minute. Hold up. Let me find it. Let me give it up. Come on here. Come on, yeah. Come on. My question, biggest question, I appreciate what y'all doing. I do. I see it. And thank you. When y'all going to get to Bill Morris Parkway? That thing is tow up from the flow up. When y'all going Is it just me? I'm just asking the question for a friend. Is it just me? It's tow up. Bill Morris Parkway's jacked up. We want some help. We want some help. Ladies, is it you that's, I'm curious, and you don't have to tell me who you are if you answer this question, that's made this young man go viral? Okay, his name is Kasim Hassan Meeks. I don't know if I told y'all, got to finish telling y'all about this guy. He was arrested. I was going to try to tell you about it yesterday, but I don't think I ever got to it. But anyway, he was booked into Washington County Jail on charges of driving under the influence and lewd conduct in a vehicle. According to jail records, Meeks was taken into custody after authorities allegedly found him inside of a vehicle with both a man and a woman. What? The circumstances surrounding the arrest have not been publicly detailed. But people on social media, because it'll happen every now and then, you'll hear a story like this where he's so pretty that he's gone viral. The women are losing their minds. They want to marry him. They want to. He look just like my husband, if you ask me. You know what I'm saying? But yeah, he's gone viral because of his picture on social media. And yeah, people, them women are going crazy. Will you marry me? That's what they want to know. They want to know if he's available. I don't know. I didn't know what he was doing in that car before I told you that story. But at any rate, it's his picture that's gone viral. County Mayor Lee Harris. Mm-mm-mm. He's leaving us. You know, he can't run again. He's term limited, so he's out. And it makes me wonder, though, what he plans to do. I'm curious about that. And if I see him again, I want to know, what you gonna do with your life? Anyway, it looks like Shelby County general election, countywide races, if you don't know, kicks off tomorrow. Early voting starts tomorrow. Did y'all know that? Yeah, early voting starts tomorrow, just FYI. You can go vote. And I don't know who you're voting for, but that's between you and God. Okay? Let me go to the phone real quick. WDIA, hello. Hello, calling
1: hey,
0: you there.
1: Valentine.
0: Hey there, Miss Anita. How you doing?
1: I'm good. How are you today?
0: I'm doing good today. Talk to me.
1: There are no snakes. I'm scared of snakes. The animal snake and the people snake.
0: Okay, Miss Anita, you ever seen one up close?
1: Got a son out called Black Snake.
0: Okay.
1: You ever never heard it?
0: I don't know if I want to hear that. I don't want to.
1: You never heard the song about a real called Black Snake?
0: I might have heard it. I don't know.
1: Yeah, y'all used to play it on the blues all the time. When y'all used to have Captain Kennedy and all on, and now y'all just play it a lot.
0: Okay, all right.
1: And then my mama, she used to tell me a story about a little baby used to feed a snake. Now, they used to knock the baby was going around the house and feeding a dog. And when they come to find out, the baby was feeding the snake and made the snake big. And when they killed the snake, the baby...
0: I'm scared.

0: get arrested. She gonna give me nightmares. I'm sorry. That is so not professional. Miss Anita, hold on. Now I get the rest of the story from you, and I'll relay it to the people. Hold on, okay? I'm scared. I hate snakes. I shouldn't have brought it up. I should have told y'all it was World Snake Day today. I shouldn't have done it. We were talking yesterday about R. Kelly. A lot of y'all, I was talking to Cookie Champion today. You know, Cookie Champion. Y'all know Dr. Champion's daughter, Cookie. Hey, Cookie. And she was listening to y'all, and she said, oh, R. Kelly was up in there, wasn't it? I said, yeah, he was. I didn't get to ask you guys, should R. Kelly, do y'all think that he should get out? Because he is formally asking President Trump to commute his 30-year sentence for sexual misconduct. And he wants to get out. So I'm curious, do you think that R. Kelly should be free? I'm just asking. Y'all can call me and let me know. Or oh, somebody emailing me about snakes. So when you watch the Olympics and any of the sports that are related to women online, do you like to watch the sports because the women don't have clothes on? Okay, you don't have to tell me who you are if you answer that one. You can email me. I won't say your name. But so there's some new guidelines. If y'all didn't know, the European Broadcasters Union, they have released new guidelines encouraging broadcasters to film women athletes in ways that avoid overly sexualized camera angles. Y'all can just about imagine what kind of angles, because when I watch the soccer sometimes, the professional athletes playing, them cameras be all. So when they do get that fixed, ladies, do you feel like that's a good thing? Fellas, what do you think? Because I'm going to tell you, I feel like it's a good thing. And it makes me happy for those women. It does. And I wanted to tell y'all, on social media, I posted something because the women in radio, I just want to shout them out. Thank you to the women in radio. They did a spotlight on me, my journey to becoming, they say, one of Memphis's most trusted voices. And I just, let me just say thank you to Dallas Glover, the young lady that did the article. She did a fabulous job on it, and if you get a chance, you can look at it, and it's on social media. But I just wanted to thank them and everybody who has gave me their congratulations. Thank you. Lastly, this is my last question. Y'all can jump on in here and talk to me today if you want to. Y'all remember the lady that had the child that was waxing an adult, and she posted the photos on social media? Do you remember that? Well, according to WREG, the woman accused of letting her child wax clients has had all her charges dismissed. What do you think about it? They're all dismissed. Last one of them. Who was her attorney? Was it Leslie Ballin? Is that... Because a lot of people felt like because of the attorney that she hired that, all dismissed charges. All of them. If you haven't heard that story, that's what's really going on. WDIA, hello? Hello? Okay, I don't know who that is, but Rolene tapped that app a little early today. Yeah. You there, Rolene? Hello?
1: You're more than welcome. Mm-hmm. I will be there with bells on. This is Rolene. Can't wait.
0: Miss Rolene, looking forward to seeing you. I said that Miss Rolene was one of the first people. She posted on social media she was one of the first people to get her tickets to our Blue Jeans Bling Boots on the Ground Lounge Party. 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Benefit Solutions Group staged Memphis Fire Band. DJ EBT on the ones and twos. Let me see what else we got. Sunrise, Wolf Chase with the photos. You can come make memories. You can come have a good time. It's going to be so much fun. July 25th. And if you don't know, It's going to be at King Palace Event Center, 4430 Elvis Presley Boulevard. Get them tickets. MyWDIA.com.

0: Chaka Khan.
1: Yeah, you got it.
0: You know what? I've got an email here from
1: Mr. Davis.
0: He says snakes are important. We would not have a government without them. All right, Eric.
1: Thank you for that email, and thank you for listening to 1070 WDIA, the heart and soul of Memphis.
0: I did not forget. Yesterday, I was telling you guys that I was going to tell you about Jesse Belvin. Jesse Belvin, the singer who was probably one of your favorite singers. They said Marvin Gaye back in the day. Marvin Gaye would lock himself in a room for hours. All he would listen to was Jesse Belvin. Wanting to sound like him. So today, you know what I did? Pulled out my Jesse Belvin and I listened to him and I was like, this man is something else. And I wondered where he was from. He's from San Antonio, Texas. Born in 1932. But he has songs that he wrote, at least one that I know of, about Memphis. Maybe more than that. Jesse Belvin was so talented that he could write a song in 5 minutes. A whole song. He didn't know the value of what he was doing until it was a little bit later on in his career. He was writing songs and 5 minutes, he was selling them like candy, just selling them. And eventually, this is what Etta James said about him. She referred to Jesse Belvin as the most gifted of us all. She said, even now I consider him the greatest singer of my generation. Rhythm and blues, rock and roll, crooner, you name it. He was going to be bigger than Sam Cooke, bigger than Nat King Cole. Triple threat. Probably more than a triple threat. He was an American singer, of course. Pianist. Songwriter. Popular in the 1950s. He wrote a lot of those doo-wop songs. The Penguins doo-wop. He wrote Earth Angel. What's the movie, The Temptations, where they're singing to this girl in the movie and they're singing Earth Angel? And see, that song Earth Angel is interesting. I'm going to tell you about that one on the way. But all throughout the show, I want to tell you about this man, Jesse Belvin. If you don't know him, somebody needs to do a movie about this man. Because y'all, his story is downright incredible. Let me tell you more about him. Y'all stick around, all right? I got to go to a break for a second. We'll be back in a moment. We're 1070 WDIA, the heart and soul of Memphis.
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0: tonight. I'm going to be at Manhattan Sports Bar and Lounge. We're going to have a good time up in there. I hope it's your birthday. If it is, come on, see me tonight. Come celebrate a birthday and celebrate that thing with me. Bring your friends with you. Ladies, you're free all night long. We're going to have a good time. 5 to 9 is happy hour. Bert Williams said he is ready. And if he said he's ready, I know he is. So we'll see you tonight. We're going to have a good time. We are. We really are. WDIA, WDIA, hello.
1: Good afternoon. How you doing?
0: Hey, Miss Freddie, how are you?
1: Doing good, doing good. I want to make a comment what you said about R. Kelly, President Crump man going to see about him or pardon him.
0: No, he has commissioned the president to pardon him. He wants him to pardon him.
1: Well, I don't think he need to be released. He don't need to be pardoned. Now, who knows? Because the man up there, that orange man, he always doing something crazy.
0: But you don't think he should be letting R. Kelly out?
1: No. He should commit himself. Because you know he's a known felon.
0: But he shouldn't let R. Kelly out.
1: Nope. Since he wanted to be, R. Kelly wanted to be commissioned, get 30 more years attached to that 30.
0: Ooh, Miss Freddie, you do not like R. Kelly. WDIA, hello.
2: Hello, Stoneman, how you doing?
0: Hey, I'm good. What's going on?
2: I'm eating my grapes while I'm laughing at.
0: Miss Freddie, she said he need 30 more years. Give him 30 more years. Well, you think R. Kelly should be released?
2: Everybody knows I cannot stand that guy. He's a lowlife, he's a moral degenerate, and he's a mental patient. The same R. Kelly who was convicted of federal racketeering, child pornography, produced pornography with a 14-year-old. He's a menace to society. I don't care if he can sing like
0: an angel.
2: An angel, mm-hmm. an archangel. Mm-hmm. He's a menace to society. And if I go down the list of things that he's done, would you invite him, a person like that, to your house?
0: I don't think I'm going to do it. You know what I'm saying? But thank you, Jackson. What do y'all think? Which one do you agree with? R. Kelly, Jackson, or Miss Freddie? We're 1070 WDIA.

0: Clay Colyerville and Club Tales. And it's going to be nice. It's going to be on Tiger Lane this year. It's a chicken fest with a beer twist. If you'd like to come, come on, hang on out with us. And we'll have a good time. Go to mywdia.com right now to get your tickets. Now, I'm going to tell you a little bit more about Jesse Belvin. But I'm going to go to the phone first. WDIA, hello.
1: Hey, Storm.
0: Hey there, I'm forgetful. How you doing?
1: Girl, I'm not doing so hard. Storm, let me tell you
0: what?
1: I'm not here to advertise anything.
0: Don't do it then. Don't do it. Don't do it.
1: I know. When you mentioned something about Sunrise Car Dealership.
0: Yeah?
1: You know, I'm having some problems with my car right now, Stormy.
0: You need a car?
1: I buy a battery, Stormy, and I'm expecting the thing to last forever. The thing went out. You know what I'm saying? Mm-hmm. I asked the man about it. You know them pocket things they got that size up portable radio or something with cables on it? He caught my car up like that. I ain't never seen nothing like that, but I need to get one. But let me ask you something, Stormy.
0: Mm-hmm. Okay.
1: Why is people always, you know, when you buy something, you know, brand new and everything, they always have a defect out of a certain length of time? Why can't it last a little longer than 2 years, Stormy? Because this battery is just basically 2 years old and it did me like that, Stormy.
0: I'm so
1: That's
0: sorry.
1: That's been 174.
0: Yeah.
1: I wish there was someone out there. I'm not asking for anybody to say anything, but I wish I knew where I can get a battery. At least last me 10 to 20 years.
0: What kind of battery?
1: A car battery, Story.
0: Well, I thought that's what you were talking about. Then you said something about a battery that had something on it and somebody showed it to you. I'm forgetful. You take me all over the place. I don't know where you're going.
1: It's the one I bought brand new from a car dealership.
0: Take it back. And get them to give your money back. Oh, I hate that happened to you. But sometimes when you buy stuff, it just goes bad. And that's why sometimes you just got to get a warranty. And I'm going to tell you, with batteries, unfortunately, they're not going to last forever. They don't make batteries that last forever. Y'all, please, somebody call me or email me or text me and let me know if there are batteries, car batteries out there that last forever. It'll help Unforgetful, too. I don't know what to say, Unforgetful. I hope you figure that out. I really do. And coming up, we're going to talk about Patti LaBelle on the way. But let me tell you a little bit more about Jesse Belvin. So that song, Earth Angel, right? Have y'all ever heard that Earth Angel song? Well, in the movie, The Temptations, Otis was singing that song. Mm-hmm. The guy who played Otis in the movie. He was singing that song behind a girl that he was after. And so, Earth Angel, in case you didn't know, Earth Angel, that song sold 10 million copies. That's just copies, okay? 10 million. Here's the deal. He wrote the song. Back then, this young man, Jesse Belvin, made a business out of songwriting. So he was writing so many songs, he would sell the songs for like $100 a pop, somewhere around up and down. Because he didn't know that if he kept his name on them, how much money he would make. You know what I'm saying? So he wrote that song. The Penguins, or whoever it was, I think it was the Penguins. They got the song.

0: word is, one of Jesse's friends or so-called friends, gave the song to them. Okay, so took Jesse years to get his name on this song. And then he met her. Jesse Belvin met him a woman. And this woman, the same woman that he, you know, passed away with in that car crash that I was telling y'all about yesterday, he was 27 years of age. Stevie Wonder once said that he would die to meet him. He wanted to meet him and how incredible his songs are. We probably will never know how many songs Jesse Belvin wrote because he sold them. And generally, when you sell a song back then, that they take your name off of it. They could say they wrote it. You hear? Which is what they did back in the day to a lot of black artists. Okay. But yeah, Jesse Belvin was one of those men that was selling songs. So he wasn't getting credited. He never got credit. Well, for a long time he didn't get credit, but then he finally did. Because of who? The man that finds a wife. Finds a good thing. And that's exactly what he did. I'll tell you more of that story on the way. We're 1070 WDIA.
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33: And we are back. Hey, everybody. I'm Stormy with you on 1070 WDIA, the heart and soul of Memphis. Thank y'all for being here with me on this July 16th. Okay, Christmas will be here before you know it. July 16th, World Snake Day. Ooh, Miss Anita started
1: scaring me when she was telling that story. Sound like a horror movie. I mean, it really wasn't that bad, but Miss Anita, you got to call me back and tell me the rest of that story. I'm forgetful. I hate to tell you this, but a car battery, and a couple people messaged me, a car battery only lasts 3 to 5 years, depending on, you know, where you live, and the heat can drain your battery. You can't blame that on nobody. So I don't know if that was, yeah. Car batteries just don't last forever, and I hate that they don't, but unfortunately, they just don't. But somebody's got some advice for you. Let's listen.
2: Hey, Stormy, tell Unforgiveful it could be his alternator that went out and it's been out for so long it made his battery go dead. So tell him to get his alternator checked, too. Have a good one on 1070 WDIA, Memphis.
1: All right, E-Man. Thank you for that advice for Unforgiveful. I hope, Unforgiveful, you heard that. Yeah. And, hey, batteries. Every time something happened with mine, you know, in the past when something's happened, I get mad, too. So I can't be mad at you, Unforgiveful. I can't stand them when they go out. Love them when they work. Can't stand them when they go out. Let's see. Breaking news. This happened today, and I told you guys about it earlier. The woman that was accused of letting the child wax nude clients, every charge has been dismissed. Every last one of them. And I doubt very seriously that she will ever do that again. Man, when them pictures dropped on social media, I said, I honestly couldn't believe it. You know, she posted them, and I'm sure the lady that was lying there was like, why you do that? Why you do that? People talking about me on social media, that picture went viral. It was all over. Everybody in the world was talking about it. So anyway, yeah, the woman, her charges were dismissed. I think she had Leslie Ballin. That man got her off. You hear? Everything. He did. I don't know what's going on, but people are mad at Patti LaBelle. And if y'all don't get off of Patti LaBelle, you better back up. Patti LaBelle is not up for discussion. I thought she did a fabulous job singing the national anthem at the MLB game the other night. Just fabulous. And we love her. You know what I'm saying? See, they didn't like that.
3: Oh, can you see by the dawn's early light?
1: What is wrong with this?
3: What's

0: sound beautiful to me. But people didn't like it, I guess, because she didn't sing it the traditional way. Some people, you know, we loved it. Because we love Patti LaBelle. Man, you ain't going to get us to say nothing bad about Patti LaBelle. You better go on somewhere with that. Anyway, yeah, some people in our hometown, you know, they're like wagging their tongues. Okay. 82 year old, and respect her. Put some respect on it. The woman is 82 years old up there singing like this.
1: Through the perilous fight or the ride.
0: You better get off of Patti. Y'all better leave Patti LaBelle alone. Okay. Oh man, my heart goes out for Nolan Wells' family. I did hear the video on social media of the friends. See, they didn't mention that the boat broke down. There's video of it, you know, out there. Maybe some of y'all saw it, but oh, it's just always something new. And his mother, bless her heart, she posted a video on social media and she just kind of broke down during the video. She said, you know, I talk to people about grief all the time. And now I'm dealing with it. She said she lost her mother 2 years ago. And she said it was, you know, it was hard, but this is just unbearable. Goodness gracious. My heart goes out to Miss Christine and her husband and her family. Because all of us want to know. All of us feel like, I don't know about y'all, but it feels like, I guess because we've heard the story so much and we talked about it, or, you know, it's a national story. Everybody's talking about it. It feels like we know the young man, even though we don't. And we all want to know what happened. We all want to know. You know what I'm saying? Let me get back to Jesse Belvin for a quick second, and I'm coming to the phones. Let me get back to Jesse, and I'll go back to the app too. But Jesse Belvin was a man. He was a bad man in his day. He was, man, I told you what Stevie Wonder said. I told you what Etta James said about him. they loved him. He was doing, he had a chart topper. He was nominated for Grammy Awards and all that stuff. And Jesse married Joanne. Y'all need a woman like Joanne, fellas, if you don't have one. You probably do. But Joanne changed this man's career, his wife. Joanne is the reason, one of the reasons, I'll say, that we know him as much as we know him today. Joanne. She was young, too. Jesse passed away at the age of 27. Not sure if she was older than him or not, but she went into the record company's office, RCA Records, one of the two biggest record labels at the time, pitched her husband. She pitched that man so good. RCA bought Jesse out of his 40 plus contracts. How many people do you even know or remember back in the day that had 40 plus contracts? I see why they wanted him out of here. 40 plus contracts signed with RCA. They said, okay, we're going to get you to be the vocal coach for Elvis Presley. And if you go listen to his album, you'll hear it. You'll hear some Elvis, some Marvin, why they loved him so much. It was Elvis's vocal. They hired him to be Elvis's vocal coach. And then Jesse Belvin was getting ready to, he was about to blow up. He had signed a deal that not only was he going to sing, RCA was getting ready to put him in movies just like Elvis. His wife negotiated that contract back in 1959. Now, you know how people felt about some people back in 1959. They didn't like it. One of the biggest record deals out there. Yeah. They said he was going to be bigger than Nat King Cole. Yeah. Debut album. Ooh, I listened to it today. It's so good. It's so good. They sent him on a promotional tour with Jackie Wilson. And they say Jackie Wilson was so cold when he was on stage. They say Jackie was making out with everybody. He was, Jackie not only was singing so good, but baby, they say he made an Usher concert look like child's play. Yeah. Mm-hmm. His stage name was Mr. Excitement, Jackie Wilson. Yeah. Mr. Excitement. Now, they called Jesse, because Jesse wasn't into all of that. They called him Mr. Easy. Jesse was fighting him off, just fighting him off. And his wife, every day, say his wife every now and then, she came and fought him off too. She said, get on out of here. Get off my man. But baby, let me tell you, I'm not done. I'm going to tell you the it's a beautiful love story and a tragedy at the same time. There's one reason why a lot of people want this to be, his story to be made into a movie. He was a pioneer. Anyway, I'll get back to all that, but I'm going to go back to the phones real quick. Let me see. WDIA, hello.
2: Hey, Miss Storyteller.
0: Oh, you will.
2: Hey, Miss Stormy. Hey, Miss Stormy.
0: Hey there.
2: Mm-hmm. Hey. Mm-hmm. You told that. I love it.
0: Oh, well, thank you. Yes.
2: Hey, when I was listening to you play that clip of Patti LaBelle, I'm convinced that some people will find a reason to complain about anything.
0: Hmm.
2: Even if something is perfect, they're going to find a reason to complain and say it's too perfect. Patti, you heard Patti. Like, if I hear Patti sing, I want to hear her, her style.
0: Right.
2: And that's what I heard. Now, I didn't hear the rest of it, but that's crazy. Mm-hmm. They're going to find a reason to complain about everything.
0: Mm-hmm.
2: But this is why I called, Miss Stormy.
0: Yes.
2: I am so glad to hear that the charges were dropped against that mother. I'm glad to hear that. Of course, I believe that she was wrong for what she did, but everything doesn't deserve jail time or even probation. And I think some things just deserve somebody talking to you and telling you what was wrong about what you did. Like on my job, there are things that would get us fired immediately, but there are things that won't get us fired, but we have to go through courses to retrain us as that. Okay, you knew you were wrong.
0: Yeah.
2: Don't do that again.
0: I think
2: this is the perfect case.
0: Yeah, I think you might be right in this case, Young August. I really do. I think that in this case, it will definitely become a teachable moment. I mean, because I don't think she'll ever do it again. I mean, you know what I'm saying? I think that now that it's over, I think the mother's had a lot of time to think. I think she's had a lot of time to process everything. And I'm pretty sure she don't never want to go through that again. All right, y'all, stick around. I got a special guest coming up. Well, not really, but kind of. Somebody you want to hear from, y'all stick around, right? We're 1070 WDIA, the heart and soul of Memphis. Happy Thursday to you. Let your hair down Thursday with me tonight at Manhattan's. I hope to see you. All right, don't move. We're 1070 WDIA.

0: Good afternoon, Stormy. I said, my perspective, I like to answer that question. I think they should pardon him because, for one, you know, I didn't hear anything about him drugging anybody like, you know, Bill Cosby, Puff Daddy. And on top of that, look at Hugh Hefner. I mean, he had underage. Have a good day. Free R. Kelly.
1: Uh-oh. Free R. Kelly is what he says. Do y'all agree? Gave us a little something to think about there, young man. Should we? Or shouldn't we? Should it be out? Should R. Kelly get free? Be set free? Miss Helen Fitzpatrick says, hi, Stormy. How is Jesse's last name spelled? Whom are you talking about? I'm enjoying the show as always. Thank you so very much. It's Jesse J. Well, of course, you know how to spell Jesse. So Belvin, B-E-L-V-I-N. Jesse Belvin, a bad man. Jesse Lorenzo Belvin. Young man, he was going to be, and you know how interesting it is? At 27 years of age, Jesse Belvin wrote so many songs, it is ridiculous. So many songs. It's downright ridiculous in a good way. And definitely a good way for his family. Remember this from the Temptations, Earth Angel. They up under that tree singing that song. That song right there was written by Jesse Belvin. Now, see, they want to say he co-wrote the song, but he didn't. He wrote the song. Okay. And that's where Sister Joanne came in. Hey, that was a bad woman. Now, word is, she was a couple years older than him, but I'm going to tell you, she was smart. I'll tell you the tragedy about how they passed away on the way. And I say they because they were in the car together. I think it happened in Hope, Arkansas, near my hometown. And, man, it's a tragic story. But their love story, incredible. Let me go to the phones. WDIA, hello. Hello, caller, you there?
2: Yeah, Stormy, are you talking to me?
1: I am. How you doing?
2: Yeah, Stormy, I'm doing good. How you doing over there?
1: Oh, I'm so good. I'm so good. How you doing?
2: Yeah. Other than being hot out here, I'm doing pretty good.
1: I'm good.
2: Over here, trying to get me an air compressor for my car.
1: Oh, I'm so sorry.
2: Yeah.
1: Can you pick up? I'm sorry. You told me what?
2: Well, I told you I was going to start driving at Park Avenue, man, and I got to have some air conditioning in it before I can drive it.
1: Uh-huh. Will you pick up Unforgetful of Battery? I'll give you the money when you...
2: You know what? I heard on Unforgettable. I told them. I mean, I was thinking I just put a battery in this old Park Avenue, and it didn't cost me but $104 over at O'Reilly.
1: We ain't advertising for nobody.
2: Over at the parts store.
1: Yeah,
2: there you go.
1: Yeah.
2: It cost but $104, brand new battery. I heard you last week when you was talking about sugar cookies, and I was thinking about you and Nurse Beverly. Well, I heard the other man in the morning call the NBC. I may be calling her that now, and I like the way that sound too. So you and Nurse Beverly, you and NBC, two good sweet sugar cookies. So when you talking about that, I was thinking about both of y'all. Yeah.
1: Oh, okay. All right.
2: Yeah.
1: Thank you, I guess.
2: Trying to stay cool out here.
1: Yeah.
2: I done stopped up here at the truck stop here at Lamar and, what is this, Lamar and American Way, the old truck stop here. I had to get me a Gatorade, Stormy.
1: Yeah.
2: And get me one of these lemon-lime Gatorades because it's hot out here.
1: It is.
2: And you know, You know it's hot, because I tell you, I don't normally drink Gatorade, but for just about two reasons. Mm-hmm. And one of them is doing my yard work, and,
1: Well,
2: let me just tell you this. My late wife used to bring me a cold Gatorade Sunday morning. You know what that means.
1: I don't know what that means.
2: Yeah.
1: I have no idea.
2: Yeah. The only time I drink Gatorade is when I work in the yard.
1: I think I got you.
2: Warm soapy towel and a Gatorade.
1: Mr. Henry Lee, it was good hearing from you today, okay?
2: All right. Well, I ain't going to hold you. I'll call you again another time.
1: Oh, will you do that? Thank you.
2: All right.
1: Bye-bye. Oh, my goodness. Miss Anita and Mr. Henry Lee today. What in the world?
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0: 24 hours a day. WDIA. Memphis.

0: say thank you to all the people that follow me. I got like 39,000 people following me on that page. Oh, my goodness. Thank y'all. I love y'all. And I appreciate you so very much because you don't have to do it. And you do. And I thank you for it. I thank you. Okay, so people have tapped this app, and I want you guys to hear what they are saying, honey. Let's listen to them.
1: You know, it's amazing when we talk about criminals.
0: Okay, you got your first chance, Jackson. One time a day. One time a day.
2: Hey, Stormy.
0: Hey.
2: I didn't hear Miss Anita, but I could imagine what she probably said. And OMG, Mr. Henry Lee.
0: Mm-hmm.
2: Mr. Henry Lee. A naughty, naughty boy.
0: Oh, my goodness. Let me read some of these emails, too, by the way. Miss King says, hello, Stormy. R. Kelly is an extremely talented artist, but he needs to spend every second of his sentence in prison. Faye says, R. Kelly should not be pardoned, and he shouldn't be able to get out on parole either. I wonder if anyone who believes that he should be pardoned would be okay with him getting out, and one of his victims was their daughter or a young girl they loved. And Miss Muse says, Mr. Henry Lee, Mr. Henry Lee, please remind him to come to the event. You talking about the blue jeans, bling, boots on the ground? That's what you're talking about? Mm-hmm. I think that's what she's talking about. Okay. Come on, Mr. Henry Lee. They want you to come. I don't know if he'll be able to make it, but there you go. All right. Let me see here. We're going to get that classic TV throwback in a minute. And so if you want to call, you better get on in here before I get to all of this. I'm getting back to Jesse Belvin, the man who is talented. Oh, my goodness, Jesse Belvin. So Jesse Belvin is doing a concert because they were doing their promo tour, him and Jackie Wilson. Jackie Wilson and I believe his driver were in the car in front of them. Jesse Belvin, his wife and his driver were in the front, were behind them. And they were driving to, I don't know if they exactly where they were driving to, but they were driving nonetheless. And so while they're driving, they realize, I might get this wrong. If I get it wrong, I'm going to correct myself tomorrow. But they were driving, and one of the tires in the car that Jesse Belvin was in had been tampered with. And I thought it was interesting because back in the day when this happened, the police actually came out and said that. But what I think is interesting also is, why didn't they investigate to find out who did it? Because I think the murder of Jesse Belvin and his wife and the driver has never been, they've never solved the murder. Did they do an investigation? Who did it? I can imagine because of his vast catalog and how many songs he wrote, the man had 40-something plus contracts before he signed with RCA. He was getting ready to be the man. All the artists love him. They said Marvin Gaye would lock himself up in a room. All he listened to was Jesse Belvin. Stevie Wonder said he'd die to meet him. Etta James, one of the greatest of our time. Yeah, so Jesse and his wife are in the car. And if I tell it wrong, I'll correct it tomorrow. They're in the car. I believe the accident killed Jesse Belvin automatically. And the wife was still alive. I think she went to the hospital. And just like I told you guys yesterday, they would not see her. So I think it was Jackie Wilson that went to the hospital, paid the bill. They wouldn't see her because she didn't have the money on her. Well, how's she going to have the money on her? She just had a car accident. The money probably in the car. So he paid the bill. She had sat in the hospital for, I think it was over a day. I'm going to tell you how smart this woman was. Before she died, she made sure that he got everything that was coming to him from that song, Earth Angel. But even some of his other songs that he had written. But not only did she do that, This sister was so smart. And they had children too, by the way. She was so smart that she made sure she got it, the songs copywritten, and she made sure that everything Jesse had left behind, if he left before her, would go to her, and if they both were gone, would go to their kids. She thought of it all. She thought of it all. What a woman. And what a man. Jesse Belvin. B-E-L-V-I-N. W-D-I-A, hello.
3: Hey, what's up, Stormy?
0: Hey there, common man. How you doing?
3: Man, I'm going to buzz in my side, tripping off Mr. Henry. Mm. Well, Mr. Henry, so I'm serious.
0: So I'm serious.
3: I'm talking about something serious.
0: Mm-hmm.
3: Yeah. Hey, about R. Kelly,
0: mm-hmm.
3: You know, I don't advocate what he was accused of doing at all. I think he should have had some type of treatment from the beginning. But I kind of feel like his sentencing was excessive, a little excessive. Maybe between 10 and 20. But what was it, like 28?
0: 30.
3: 30? 30 years in federal
0: but
3: prison.
0: But it wasn't just one thing. It was quite a few things. So I'm sure they didn't just give him 30 years for one thing. You know what I'm saying?
3: Yeah. He was accused, and I don't know what all he was convicted of. But I think 30 years, that's quite excessive. You know, you got people kill people, don't get that much time, you know. But, and I don't compare one person's situation to another. That's something I do not do, you know.
0: But you think, should get out?
3: No. I think he should have been more like about 20 years. So he still would have, how long he been gone now? Around about 10 or something, somewhere along.

0: It's Roger.
1: I want to be your man. What's up, everybody? We're 1070 WDIA, the heart and soul of Memphis. I'm Stormy with you. And we're getting ready for our Blue Jeans Bling Boots on the Ground Lounge Party. 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On the Benefits Solutions Group stage, we got Memphis Fire Band going to be in the house. DJ EBT will be in the house. Let's see. We've got Sunrise Wolf Chase with the photos. So come make memories with us. On July 25th, it's going to be at King Palace Event Center, 4430 Elvis Presley Boulevard. We will see you there. Okay, my husband said Sanford and Son. And, you know, I was just looking at a story where they said, did y'all see where they said Tony Carruthers, you know, the man that was getting executed, that botched execution is what they're calling it. They say he suffered a stroke after that. Yeah, that's what they're saying. Anyway, let's go to the phone and get this classic TV throwback for today. Tell me what my classic TV throwback is today. Do you know?
2: Yes.
1: What is it?
2: Sanford and Son.
1: WDIA, you got my classic TV throwback for me today?
3: Yes.
1: What is it?
3: It's Sanford and Son.
1: All right, what's my classic TV throwback today?
2: It will be Sanford and Son.
1: WDIA, what's my classic TV throwback for today?
4: Sanford and Son.
1: Okay, WDIA, you got my classic TV throwback?
5: Yes, I do, Stormy T.
1: Yes.
5: It's Sanford.
1: Okay, thank you. WDIA, is this Sugar, Miss Sugar Cookie? Hello?
4: Hello, Dr. Stormy T. It's Sanford and Son. Hello, Mr. Henry.
1: I thought this was Nurse Beverly. You know he called us a sugar cookie today.
4: Right.
1: I'm
4: gonna get him some Gatorade.
1: I don't think you want to do that. I don't think you want to do that, Coach. But okay. Okay. All right. He said Sanford and Son, WDIA. Do you know my classic TV throwback for today?
5: Hey, Stormy T, it's Sanford and Son.
1: Well, let's see if that's what it is, because y'all say it's Sanford and Son. Is it?

0: That's it.
1: Hey. Y'all did it. Okay.
0: We batted 100.
1: Yeah. Okay, Coach, you said Sanford and Son. Jennifer said Sanford and Son. Hey, Jennifer, y'all got it right. I made it easy for you today, though. Yeah, that was pretty easy. And you know why I did it, right? You know why I did it, Miss Barbara?
2: Yes.
1: Yeah.
2: Because Harry was passed.
1: Yes.
2: The police officer that was on there. Yes.
1: Mm-hmm. That's why I did it.
2: Memory of him. That was beautiful for me. Yeah.
1: Sanford and Son. Yeah, the star, Hal Williams, who played Smitty the officer, y'all, in case you didn't know, he passed away. Yeah. All right, Miss Linda, appreciate y'all chiming in today and getting it right. Appreciate you. Thank you so much for playing with me.
0: Thank you. We love you. Get home safely. Hey to the crew.
1: I love you, guys.
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Jackson is reaching for the sky. Hey, everybody, I am Stormy with you on the way. I got some things you need to know, so y'all stick around, okay? I'm Stormy with 1070 WDIA. 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

0: playing the best songs in the world. Yep, we're 1070 WDIA, the heart and soul of Memphis. Hey, everybody, I am Stormy with you. 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Happy hours 5 to 9. Bird Williams and friends performing live. Ladies, you free all night long. Come on in now, okay? I got Chic, Little Milton, Daz Band on the way, so be sure to stick around, all right? Make sure your face is in the place. Oh, on the radio and at Manhattan's. Let me tell y'all what's happening in them streets. Okay, so a man is dead and a woman was detained following a shooting in Walker Homes. It happened this morning. Around 1:45 this morning, police said officers were sent to Travis Road in Walker Homes for that shooting call. They said the officers found a man there pronounced dead at the scene. Police said that they, one woman, she was detained in relation to that shooting, but if you know anything, they want you to call Crime Stoppers 901-528-CASH. Okay, a Tennessee man working as a contract nurse at a medical facility is accused of sexual misconduct involving a patient in Missouri. The Covington Police Department said this morning, James H. Todd, who's 42 of Ripley, Tennessee, is charged with multiple felony offenses related to that alleged crime. A list of charges was not made available, but he's currently being held at the Phipps County Jail without bond. And the Tennessee Bureau of Investigation is actively hiring 32 agents for the Tennessee Safe Initiative Task Force. A new state law took effect on July 1st, which created the statewide task force aimed at deciding when and where Tennessee launches extra law enforcement operations. You know where they coming. They coming to Memphis. You know they coming. You know they going to send them straight here. Under the task force, investigators can now operate in a judicial district, even without a request from the local district attorney, according to the law summary on the Tennessee General Assembly's website. All right, that's what's really going on. Some things you need to know.
1: What would you do with a grand in your hand? $1,000 to catch up on some bills, handle a few home repairs, or take that summer vacation? You know how we do it. 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

happy birthday to, let me see, Philando Castile. It would have been his birthday today. Happy birthday, Wiz Kid. Happy birthday, Barry Sanders. Locally, Bryant Wright, Ollie Moss, Gwendolyn Easley, Marcus Holliday. What's up, Marcus Holliday? Happy birthday, Will Porter. Will, happy birthday to you. Thaddeus Johnson, Mara Hickey, Shonda Jones, Michelle.

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We appreciate you, Milwaukee and North Carolina. 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

0: But thank you, Carolyn.
1: You already know it.
0: Yeah, thank you for playing with me today. I sure appreciate you.
1: You're welcome.
0: All right. I'll see you tonight.
1: I'm not sure. I'm sure.
0: Okay. All right. Try. Come on in now.
1: Okay.
0: All right, girl. Bye-bye. That's my BFF, Carolyn. Hopefully, she'll get to Manhattan's tonight because that's where I'm headed. And I hope to get to see you tonight. 5 to 9 is happy hour, food and drink specials. And then, of course, Bert Williams and friends. Ladies, you free all night long. Come on in there. Let's have a good time because that's exactly what we're going to do. Some of y'all chimed in on this app, too.
2: Sanford and Son. Uh-huh.
0: Yeah, you're right about it. Yep.
2: By the way, that was Smitty.

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